Man, I never get tired of hearing that. The great Sonny Rollins in a big band setting from an album that actually has two opposing settings, Sonny with a big band, and then Sonny with his well-known trio minus a piano. We heard something from the big band tracks, and the tune is Sonny's composition entitled Grand Street, which is actually in very much lower Manhattan, near Chinatown. And it's where Sonny resided at the time of this recording was made, which was in 1958. And it's a big band with some heavyweights. The trumpet solo actually is on Nat Adderley, who is playing cornet, which is a smaller, higher-pitched version of a trumpet. Clark Terry and Ernie Royal are also featured in that section. Jimmy Cleveland, Frank Rehak are in the trombone section. Roy Haynes is playing drums, and Henry Grimes is on bass, which has kind of an interesting selection that Sonny made. He was known more for some of his avant-garde work, but Sonny seemed to comfortably move from into different aspects of America's improvisational music, including the avant-garde. And we're going to explore all that tonight on this evening's program here on the Jazz Odyssey. Steve Pearl here with you, and as you might have guessed by now, our program is a celebration of the work and the music and the life of the great Sonny Rollins, whose work actually spans seven decades from beginning in the late 40s when he worked with vocalist Babs Gonzalez all the way to 2014 when he officially retired. So we're going to hear Sonny in a number of different settings and different periods of his musical career. And we're also going to hear some very major figures in America's improvisational music that he is playing with. Mill Jackson, Dizzy Gillespie, Thelonious Monk, Horace Silver, Art Blakey, among others. And that is a pretty outrageous list. So without further ado, let's get started. And I do want to play something else that is also Sonny Rollins in a band, a big band setting. In the cut we just heard, I just love how he sails over the figures played by the big band. And you can hear the same thing in this cut. This cut is entitled Far Out East.

The great Sonny Rollins, who left us in physical body just about a week ago, a little bit more than that, on May 25th. But as I always say, and of course, especially in the case of Sonny Rollins, his spirit will live on for a long, long time. And we heard a couple of different things that were projects of Sonny's. Last thing we heard was kind of an interesting thing. There was a movie, if some of you are old enough to remember, I am, the original of this movie, version of the movie. The movie was called Alfie. It was made in the United Kingdom, and it starred Michael Caine. And it was released in 1966. It was a pretty popular film. Interestingly and kind of ironically, there was a theme that Burt Bacharach wrote. Was, you know, the height of popular type music. What's it all about, Alfie? But the original theme, Alfie's theme, was written by Sonny Rollins. And Sonny was commissioned by the director, Gilbert Lewis. In 1965, they recorded, over 2 days, several songs, snippets of which are in the film. There was a total of about 11 minutes of Sonny's music in the film. And a lot of the reviewers said that he really captured the various moods and complexity of the character. So another interesting project among many by the great Sonny Rollins, whose music we are featuring tonight here on the Jazz Odyssey. And in the vein of Sonny working with big bands, which I kind of dig, we started out with something else from a big band kind of setting. The tune entitled Far Out East, kind of a play on words of his other album, Far Out West, which was released about the same time. We'll probably be hearing some samples of that later in the program. But this particular album, actually the opener that we played, came from an album entitled Trio and Brass. This was a re-release of a previous album on the Metro Jazz label, which is kind of a mongrel label, excuse me for saying that, but it was a 1958 recording, originally released on Metro Jazz, and it was entitled Sonny Rollins and the Big Brass. So we heard Far Out East from that, and then the re-release and kind of rebooting of that album later by Verve Records, and we heard Far Out East, and then the first thing was Grand Street, was what we heard when we started the program. All right, we were going to continue now, and I've got a few things from Sonny's work in the 50s. And as I've listened and researched this program, I'm kind of partial to some of the work he did at that time. So we're going to hear a couple of things. We're going to start out with something from an album, one of the Blue Note sessions, which I thought were particularly good. And there's a bunch of very major league musicians in this session, including J.J. Johnson, Cora Silver, Monk, Thelonious Monk on piano, Blakey on drums, Paul Chambers on bass. That's a hell of a group of people, NBC Sextet. And we're going to hear something called that Sonny wrote called Why Don't I?

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5: The delightful summer-like weather continues across Western New York and the Finger Lakes, at least for now. As we head through the night tonight and overnight, just a few clouds, not as cool as last night was. The overnight low temperature in the upper 50s and low 60s. For the day on Friday, some toasty times to talk about, with sunshine giving way to increasing clouds. The high temperature in the upper 80s. A few spots may even hit 90. Then look for scattered showers and thunderstorms to develop as we head into Saturday. Saturday's high near 80. I'm meteorologist Josh Nichols for Jazz 90.1.
6: And currently at the Greater Rochester International Airport, the temperature is a comfortable 76 degrees.

As we continue our celebration of the life and work of the great Sonny Rollins here on the Jazz Odyssey, Steve Pearl here with you. And we heard a couple of selections, and you may notice I'm peppering some of my selections this evening with Sonny working in a little bit of larger group settings. I really dig what he does there. He's well known as a soloist and as an innovator, and you know, working with the trio where his work, of course, his solo work stood out. But I also discovered as I researched his program that he was a great group member, if you will. There was a lot of interaction going on between him and other folks in the particular bands that he played with. And interestingly, both of these recordings had some great passages of Sonny trading fours and eights with some drummers, actually, which is another thing I thought of as I was listening to this, that Sonny played with some great percussionists. Last thing we heard, of course, is Sonny Rollins from the Plus Four album. The drummer is Max Roach, and the drummer player is none other than Clifford Brown. So Sonny is kind of trading eights with both Clifford. Well, he's actually trading fours with Clifford and with Max Roach, which is pretty remarkable. A great recording. It was recorded in New York City, March 22nd, 1956. And it's one of the gems that Sonny released on the Prestige label. The tune is entitled Pent Up House. I love it. Pent Up House. And Richie Powell is the pianist on this particular session and does some very interesting piano work here. All right. And we started the set out with one of the couple of releases that Sonny did on Blue Note label. And this one is a very well-regarded session entitled Volume 2. And the personnel, again, is unbelievable. J.J. Johnson is working here with Sonny on trombone. Horace Silver and Thelonious Monk are on piano. They're kind of trading off, I think. Paul Chambers on bass and Art Blakey on drums. Again, another drummer that I think liked working with Sonny and he liked working with them. The J.J. Johnson connection is kind of interesting. I mean, just an unbelievable trombone player. You will not hear anybody cleaner on trombone than J.J. Johnson. And Sonny actually met J.J. at the beginning of his career, right after he got out of high school. He played with vocalist Babs Gonzalez's band, and J.J. Johnson was the arranger. So they met up again on this particular session several years later. It was recorded on April 14th, 1957. It's on the Blue Note label. It's entitled Volume 2, and the tune we heard is a Sonny Rollins composition, Why Don't I, is the name of the composition. All right, we're going to continue on here, and we're going to hear some of the melodic improvisations that Sonny did. And he loved melodies, and he would take any melody and make it into a beautiful improvisation. If we have some time later, I mean, the most outrageous example of that is an album called Way Out West. And I think we'll have some time for something like that later. He just took these cowboy songs and made them into these great improvisational vehicles. So he loved melodies. And we're going to hear a couple of examples of that. First thing we're going to hear, traditional melodies too, is actually Sonny working with Dizzy Gillespie. And we're going to hear the tune The Sunny Side of the Street.

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Steve Pearl here with you as we celebrate the life, work, and music of the great Sonny Rollins. And in that set, I kind of featured some work that Sonny did with some other major musicians, but the real point of that was I wanted to feature some of his melody or melodic improvisations. And these were all standard tunes, and as I listened to his solo playing, I was kind of reminded me of Lester Young. The only other person that I've heard where the music just kind of flows out of him. He's almost a vehicle, a channel for the music. And I think in terms of melodic improvisation, or improvising on the melody, the only person I can think of that would compare with Sonny Rollins is, in fact, Lester Young. So kind of some of my observations as I listened. The last thing we heard was from his landmark recording, appropriately entitled Saxophone Colossus. And this was actually recorded in 1956 in Hackensack, New Jersey, where I used to live. And I guess Sonny was so far ahead of his time in the 50s. Now, this is why I really dig a lot of his work in the 50s, and there was a lot of it. We heard the jazz standard in the beautiful ballad, You Don't Know What Love Is. And Sonny's solo on this was just phenomenal. This beautiful obbligato just came rolling out of him. It was just, it's amazing. You Don't Know What Love Is from Saxophone Colossus. I believe this was originally on the Prestige label. And this is a must-have if you're a Sonny Rollins fan. All right, and before that, we heard Sonny working with Milt Jackson in the Modern Jazz Quartet, another great example of his melodic improvisational skills. And we heard Duke Ellington's In a Sentimental Mood, and the same thing going on, just this beautiful, well-structured obbligato improvisation on the melody that he did. And we started to set off with something from Dizzy Gillespie and Sonny, and it was probably entitled On the Sunny Side of the Street, but S-U-N-N-Y, not S-O-N. And his but actually the name of the album, I want to say, was Sunny Side Up, and that was S-O-N-N-Y. So yes, great work with Dizzy here. And again, well-structured solo that just flowed out of him, very reminiscent of Lester Young. All right, we're going to continue on here on the Jazz Odyssey as we celebrate and honor the great Sonny Rollins, who left us just a couple of weeks ago in physical body, but his spirit will live on for a very, very long time. All right, and there was a whimsical side to Sonny as well, and I'm going to feature that in the next set. And, yep, the next set. And what I've got right now is a very famous tune that Sonny wrote and he's well known for. The tune is St. Thomas.

0: 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Steve Pearl here with you as we continue our celebration of the life and work of the great Sonny Rollins. And in that last set, I think what I was kind of doing is highlighting the whimsical side, if you will, of Sonny. And also, the last piece, I think, really showed up his incredible stamina, both creatively and physically. And as an example of that, I saw Sonny play. I was privileged enough to catch him play live in Boston. The year was probably 1981. And he had a pianist, so he had a trio with him. And when the concert opened up, it was in a club. The trio was there, and Sonny was not on stage, and they just played a couple of things. And then all of a sudden, from the wings, you hear this saxophone. Of course, we know who it is. He walks out playing and did not stop for 2 hours. No break, and no break in between the tunes. He would just launch into the next tune. It was phenomenal. Really, really something. Anyway, this particular thing we just heard is from one of his well-known experiments. It was entitled Way Out West, and it's got a picture of Sonny on the cover in a desert type of scene, sporting a big cowboy hat, Stetson hat. He's got a holster with ammo in it, but no gun. And instead of that, he's holding a saxophone, which is probably his weapon. And so it's almost like this statement of this album was, I can take anything and improvise on it, anything. I mean, there's one of the cuts on this is an I'm an old cowhand, but we heard actually Wagon Wheels. And this actually goes out to my monthly co-host, Jeff Harris, who is relaxing in his mountain hideaway somewhere in an undisclosed mountainous location of New York State and listening to the program. We hope to lure him up here within the next couple of weeks so we can do another edition of Trading Eights on the Turntable. Anyway, so he's the interesting thing about this particular session, I did a little research on it. First of all, it was released on Contemporary, the Contemporary Records label, which is a label that featured West Coast artists. It was recorded in Los Angeles, and Sonny, of course, was very strongly identified with New York, so this was kind of a change for him. The two musicians working with him are both from the West Coast, Ray Brown on bass, Shelly Mann on drums, and by the way, this is the first recording Sonny made with just two other musicians, with a bass and drums, no piano or guitar or anything like that. And the interesting story about this is that the sessions were recorded. The producer was a cat named Lester Koenig, who I believe was well known for his work on Contemporary Records with some West Coast artists. The recordings sessions started at 3 a.m. to accommodate the musicians' gig schedules. And at 7 a.m., Sonny said, they were all pretty exhausted, but Sonny was known to say, I'm hot now. I really want to play. I really want to play. He had had no sleep in 24 hours. I guess Shelly Mann agreed with him, and Ray Brown just kind of smiled. So that was the session. We heard Wagon Wheels, Sonny Rollins' Way Out West. And we started out with one of his most well-known tunes. I've heard it covered a number of times. The tune is St. Thomas. And it has, to me, sounded kind of whimsical, had this kind of whimsical air. And Sonny's parents were both from, actually from the Virgin Islands. His mom was from St. Thomas and his father was from St. Croix. So I suspect that's part of the inspiration that Sonny took to wrote this. It's kind of a lightly tripping kind of tune, which is very cool. And features the drum work of the great Max Roach. This was recorded again in Hackensack, probably by Rudy Van Gelder when he was still working out of his parents' apartment. On June 22nd of 1956, and is part of the saxophone Colossus release that we talked about before. All right, I do want to tell you, take a moment and tell you about something that the station does here that I think is very important. In addition to bringing music out through the airwaves and America's improvisational music, which we feature as one of the few 24/7 jazz stations left in the country, we also bring music and free concerts into the community. There's some a very deep well of very talented musicians in this town. I've always said Rochester punches above its weight in terms of the musical talent that exists in this city. And so there are these concerts. They're called Jazz at the Beach. They're at the Tropics Nightclub on Lake Avenue, 4775 Lake Avenue, out by the lake. And they are occurring through the summer once a month on Tuesday night from 7 to 8:30, and they are absolutely free and open to the public, which is very cool. The next one coming up is next Tuesday, Deepak Thetu, who I understand is a guitarist extraordinaire. Through the summer, we'll have people like Enclave, Paradigm Ship, Mel Henderson's group. And I had Mel on the station a few years ago, and we had a lot of fun. I interviewed him. Daryl Parker Quartet in September, and closing out in October with the Sofrito Latin Jazz Quintet. So well worth checking out, and part of the purpose of this station, which is to bring America's improvisational music over the airwaves and into the community. All right, we're going to hear a few messages, and we'll come back with more Sonny Rollins, so stick around.
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7: The delightful summer-like weather continues across western New York and the Finger Lakes, at least for now. As we head through the night tonight and overnight, just a few clouds, not as cool as last night was. The overnight low temperature in the upper 50s and low 60s. For the day on Friday, some toasty times to talk about, with sunshine giving way to increasing clouds. The high temperature in the upper 80s, a few spots may even hit 90. Then look for scattered showers and thunderstorms to develop as we head into Saturday. Saturday's high near 80. I'm meteorologist Josh Nichols for Jazz 90.1.
0: And current conditions at the Rochester International Airport are as follows. Partly cloudy, and the temperature is currently 69 degrees.

This is the Jazz Odyssey. Steve Pearl here with you as we wind down our celebration of the life and music of the great Sonny Rollins. And the last set included two, what I believe, are very historically significant recordings. The last thing we heard was actually a 1965 session, and it's entitled Sonny Rollins on Impulse. Now, the selection of the label and the year are both very notable because, of course, Impulse, as Ashley Kahn put it, was the house that John Coltrane built. And in 65, Train was really at the peak of his powers, his creative powers. And here comes Sonny Rollins, who Train had listened to and was influenced by. Of course, the tune Like Sonny was written by Train for Sonny Rollins. And here comes Sonny Rollins on Train's label doing his thing and kind of adopting a little bit of what Train was doing in terms of the sheets of sound and some of the glissinados that he plays. But of course, it's uniquely Sonny Rollins. It's not any kind of imitation. It's more kind of an adaptation, if you will. So it's a very interesting session. Sonny Rollins on Impulse. We heard the cut Three Little Words, and along with him, Ray Bryant on piano, Walter Booker on bass, and Mickey Roker on drums. And before that, everybody knows, or most people in the jazz world know, the story of Sonny Rollins and the Williamsburg Bridge. In 1959, he retired from playing, performing, and he just kind of receded from public view to hone his craft, which was very much of a theme of Sonny's artistry. In fact, there was a rumor floating around that Sonny had once said that he didn't like to perform because performing got in the way of practicing. In that sense, there was also, I think, that constant searching and honing and perfecting the craft that was similar to John Coltrane. And so the tune, recorded in 1962, is entitled The Bridge, and it refers to the Williamsburg Bridge, where Sonny had lived in way downtown Manhattan, right near the bridge, and late at night he would go up on the bridge to practice so that he wouldn't disturb his neighbors. And of course, the image of Sonny kind of rocking and holding his saxophone up to the stars on the bridge is a kind of an archetypical image of Sonny Rollins. So The Bridge is a 1962 recording, and he's working along with guitarist Jim Hall, who he worked with for a while. And interesting recording that is probably one of the quintessential works of Sonny Rollins. All right, we're going to continue on here, and I had talked before about Sonny's ballad playing, which I really dig, and we're going to hear a little bit of that right now, and we're going to hear Sonny doing what a lot of musicians have done, but I think his version is pretty remarkable. I'm talking about Thelonious Monk's ballad, Round About Midnight.

as we wind down our celebration of the life, times, and music of the great Sonny Rollins. I had spoken earlier in the program about some of his ballad playing, and this this cut particularly grabbed me because so many people have recorded it, and the versions of it kind of go from the terrible to the sublime. I think this version belongs more on the sublime side. Sonny Rollins worked a lot during his career on and off with Thelonious Monk, but according to the research that I've done, he never really actually recorded Round Midnight, which of course Monk wrote with Monk. So what we have heard is Sonny with Clifford Brown and Max Roach in their version of Round Midnight. Some beautiful solo work by Sonny, of course, and also by Clifford Brown. So this is a historic recording in and of itself. All right, well, I think we're about coming to an end here. So I want to thank you for listening and helping me celebrate the great Sonny Rollins. And we'll be back next week, Thursday night, 8 to 10. So once again, thanks for listening. Good night and God bless. Stay tuned for Nate Jones's program, which will surprise you with all different kinds of music. So check that out. We're going to go out with a little bit of Sonny Rollins working with the vocalist Abby Lincoln, who is the wife of course, Max Roach. And the tune is entitled, That's Him. Thanks for listening. Good night.

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Friends, what a beautiful weekend it's been in Rochester, New York. Truly idyllic. You're with me, Nate Jones, on Jazz Wavelengths in all our glory, and feeling great tonight, and hope you are as well. In the first set of Jazz Wavelengths, Gene Harris at the top, Do It Right Now, followed by soulful, old school, gospel level R&B sounds with Nina Simone, Do I Move You, and Aretha Franklin, Trouble in Mind. Nina and Aretha in one set, you know we are off to a great start on Jazz Wavelengths. Appreciate you and your company so much as we do this thing every single week. Thursday nights, 10 to midnight, jazz, blues, funk, soul, R&B, jazz, hip-hop, jazz fusion, and more. And tonight, we will definitely be highlighting a few artists that are coming to this year's Rochester International Jazz Fest. And Alan Harris coming up in this next set. He's coming to town. He's also teaching a vocal course. So he's going to give his time to some students. And those are free workshops during the festival. I believe that's on Tuesday. I got it circled in my calendar.

jazz guitarists. Like, we're going to hear some jazz guitar from Grant Green Jr. later on, and Jeff Golub, and get full-blown blues from Jeff Beck, B.B. King, Roy Buchanan. This is going to be really sweet. So thank you so much for being with me and letting you know that there is still a little time left to get in our giveaway, our Rochester International Jazz Fest giveaway, where you can win 2 9-day club passes, as well as a stay at the Hyatt Regency, dinner gift certificates for Ludwig's Center Stage Cafe, Phillips European, Chicken Out, one of my favorite joints. So this is awesome. This is a heck of a prize package. I would love it if you registered on our website. Only place to do so, jazz901.org. Another player that will be coming to this year's Rochester International Jazz Fest, we're going to hear a brother of mine. No, just kidding. No relation. How about Willie Jones III right now with a live take of Freedom Day?

0: set of artists that will be at this year's Rochester International Jazz Fest, just a couple weeks away. Wow, that crept up on us quick, didn't it? Can't believe it's already Jazz Fest season here in Rochester, New York. Jazz 90.1, where we have the best coverage, top-notch, time and place. We are right down there every single day doing live broadcasts, covering the festival in as great of detail as absolutely possible. And this is why we are a staple of the Rochester music community, Jazz 90.1. And this is Jazz Wavelengths, and I'm Nate Jones, your host. As I said, a couple of artists that are coming this year, Willie Jones III, the drummer, with his track of Freedom Day, which was recorded at Dizzy's Club Coca-Cola on August 20th, 2013. Can't wait to see Mr. Jones come on back, as I've gotten to meet him a couple times at the festival. If you see him around, he's a very friendly gentleman. So really looking forward to him coming back to the Flower City. We're definitely welcoming him back. And Alan Harris, who's going to dedicate some of his time to teaching students this year on jazz vocal workshop that's being offered. And you can find all the information on show times, workshop times, all of that good stuff at rochesterjazz.com. And, of course, we keep you in the know here at Jazz 90.1. You can always give us a donation and a tip in our virtual tip jar online at jazz901.org. Sure you've heard from plenty of the other DJs, and myself included, the loss of Sonny Rollins, and truly the colossus of the sax. And, you know, with his loss at 95 years old, there's so much to be celebrated, and an incredible life and dedication to music and his craft. Well, I've written a piece that actually goes along to one of his songs called Blue Songo. And I kind of have the beatnik style to it. So I don't have that keyed up right now to do it alongside of it, but I'm going to read you the poem at face value here, and hopefully you can feel the rhythm of it. Acknowledge Sonny Rollins' swagger on Blues Songo. Playful, controlling, but non-forceful. Hand percussionist Candido fills bars like a Saturday night. I scrounge my pockets for a light. I may not have love, but I know how to improvise. And I know what I like when she's in my sights. Oof. And I need a plate of pork, beans, and rice, and a Latina sweetie to feed me. And the deeds to my soul, back from the devil for all the times I've buried myself to get high, only to come out of a sabbatical. Bad, bad, and embattled, way out west and back on the saddle, weathered like Carhartt cuff's tassel. I find the nearest bridge down the hill just to feel it rattle. Where to heal, the music has to. So where to heal, the music has to. I find the nearest bridge down the hill just to feel it rattle. Where to heal, the music has to. And it's kind of inspired by the life lived of Sonny Rollins. Of course, the bridge that he would spend so much time practicing on in New York City, kind of referencing a few different periods of his work way out west in there. A few different references to Mr. Sonny Rollins as we remember his life on Jazz Wavelengths with me, Nate Jones, your poet and host. Let's take a little break. We get a Stardate report on our night sky. And the son of Grant Green, that's right, Grant Green Jr., will continue the music.
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4: Stardate June 4th. The night sky can sometimes look like a tie-dyed t-shirt flapping on a clothesline. Ribbons and swirls of bright color ripple through the sky. They can change appearance in seconds, blown by the solar wind. The colorful display is an aurora, the northern and southern lights. An aurora flares to life as charged particles from the sun run into Earth at high speed. Earth's magnetic field funnels the particles toward the magnetic poles. When particles hit atoms and molecules high above the surface, they knock atoms out of their usual configuration. When they return to normal, the atoms emit light. The color of an aurora depends on what the charged particles hit and where they hit it. Most auroras are green. They switch on when particles hit oxygen molecules at altitudes of about 60 to 200 miles. Red auroras are fed by oxygen that's even higher. The lower fringes of a display can appear pink or dark red, the result of collisions with nitrogen at lower altitudes. Collisions with hydrogen and oxygen create blue and purple auroras, but they're not very common, and they're hard for the eye to take in. They're easier to see in photographs. Most of the time, the northern lights stay close to the magnetic pole. When the sun spews out more particles, though, they can spread outward, shining in regions where they're seldom seen. And the colors can get more intense, dramatically tie-dyeing the night sky. Today's program was made possible by Mercer Caverns in Calaveras County in California's historic gold country. More information at mercercaverns.net. I'm Billy Henry.
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6: The delightful summer-like weather continues across western New York and the Finger Lakes, at least for now. As we head through the night tonight and overnight, just a few clouds, not as cool as last night was. The overnight low temperature in the upper 50s and low 60s. For the day on Friday, some toasty times to talk about, with sunshine giving way to increasing clouds. The high temperature in the upper 80s. few spots may even hit 90. Then look for scattered showers and thunderstorms to develop as we head into Saturday. Saturday's high near 80. I'm meteorologist Josh Nichols for Jazz 90.1.
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Grant Green Jr. still doing his thing at 70 years old with Central Park Groove. Right around my dad's age, I want to wish my dad a happy birthday. His birthday was just a couple of days ago, turning 71. So unbelievable. Got to play some golf with my pops, take him out for a nice dinner. My brother and I and sister-in-law took him out to the Red Osier. So we had a nice day of golf, feasting, and lubricating and all that good stuff. So, you know, it's always another day to give thanks and to spend time with people that you love, family members. And that's what we're all about here at Jazz 90.1. This is a family. This is a Jazz 90.1 family. If you would like to be an official member and get guarantee a plate at this dinner table, I encourage you to become a member. And, of course, you can do so on our website, jazz901.org. Let's get some grooves back up and going. This will be a set of Jeffs with Jeff Golub and Jeff Beck back to back. Let's hear Mr. Golub with Shepherd's Bush Market, excuse me, on Jazz 90.1.

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We've been in a nice guitar heavy section of the Jazz Wavelengths program tonight, closing the book on the first hour, B.B. King, and right off into the 11 o'clock hour with Bobby Broom and his jazz blues stylings with Blues on the Corner, followed by Roy Buchanan and one of my favorite renditions of the song, Can I Change My Mind? I just think, wow, Roy live there back in his heyday. Certainly would have loved to have seen him, especially, when he was at his playing peak. We have so much great action coming up here as a station. We're so excited to present our Jazz at the Beach concert series right along the shores of Lake Ontario. We're at the Tropics Nightclub. These concerts typically happen on a Tuesday evening all throughout spring, summer, and fall. When is the next one? I believe it is next Tuesday. We have Deepak Thetu, who's going to be playing for us on June 9th. So that is definitely worth circling your calendars for, as if you've been to any of our listener parties in the last couple listener parties, we've featured Deepak Thetu and his amazing band, and they groove. And these are free shows that Jazz 90.1 puts on in collaboration with Summit Federal Credit Union, as well as Wegmans, the Ontario Beach Park Program Committee. Check this out, the full set of artists that will be playing at this series, Jazz at the Beach, on our website, jazz901.org. Ticket is not necessary. Come park for free, enjoy a show for free, throw some bucks in the tip jar if you can afford it, and have a wonderful night with us.

0: I find that to be such a fascinating collaboration with Donald Harrison, the Big Chief, in the track titled That, playing along with Dr. John, as they're both New Orleanians, and an incredible collaboration from those two from 1992's Indian Blues release. And Mr. Harrison's going to be playing with the Headhunters this year. This is going to be an incredible show on the first, on Monday, the 22nd, at 7 p.m., Kodak Hall at Eastman Theater. We have NEA Jazz Master Donald Harrison playing with the original percussionists of the Headhunters, with Bill Summers and drummer Mike Clark. This is going to be one heck of a show. Really looking forward to having these guys come to our Rochester International Jazz Fest, as well as vocalist Catherine Russell, who was before Mr. Harrison. "You Can Depend on Me," she sang with on piano. Gentleman that was here last year, who I got the MC for the Jazz Fest, Sean Mason. And before those two, Paul Cornish with his ode to Jerry Allen, presumably with the song Queen Jerry. Hope you're having a fantastic night, Rochester. I'm certainly doing it, chilling with you as we have enjoyed such a beautiful spring here now. And as summer approaches, I'm sure it's going to get hotter. So let's just enjoy some of these cool nights while we can get them. And coming up this weekend, Canal Days in my hometown of Fairport, New York. Nate Jones, your host, as I said, I can't wait to be strolling around Canal Days, saying hi to old friends, and listening to some live music down there. So definitely go out and check out Canal Days if you're in the greater Rochester area. It's worth the drive. A lot of fun, a lot of vendors, a lot of crafts, a lot of food and drink, and definitely some memories to be had. We're going to take a little break and get into a little bit of smoother stuff with saxophonist Troy Roberts around the corner.
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5: The delightful summer-like weather continues across western New York and the Finger Lakes, at least for now. As we head through the night tonight and overnight, just a few clouds, not as cool as last night was. The overnight low temperature in the upper 50s and low 60s. For the day on Friday, some toasty times to talk about, with sunshine giving way to increasing clouds. The high temperature in the upper 80s, a few spots may even hit 90. Then look for scattered showers and thunderstorms to develop as we head into Saturday. Saturday's high near 80. I'm meteorologist Josh Nichols for Jazz 90.1.
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by the nickname Pretty. That was drummer Bernard Purdy with Can't You See Me? You're Doing Me Wrong. And Troy Roberts. Before that with Vipia R. This is Jazz Wavelengths. Nate Jones, your host. So thankful that we can spend some time together. And it's always precious every single week. Last week presented my 12th installment of Cocktail Jazz Night. I hope you enjoyed that. It's always fun for me to put those programs together and just put together a really relaxing set of jazz that's kind of a little out of the norm of my regular Jazz Wavelengths programming, because I got blues in here tonight. I got jazz hip-hop in here tonight. Not quite as subdued as last week. A lively time to be had tonight. And if you want to come on one of our jazz cruises, we're offering just one this year with Bill Tiberio and friends, the Fairport native. As I mentioned, Canal Day's coming up this weekend, and longtime educator in the Fairport school system, Bill Tiberio, but incredible saxophonist in his own right. He could be touring the country, taking his show on the road. Instead, he stays here and delights all of us with his playing. And of course, it's going to be on the Erie Canal, the Colonial Bell, docked right there in Fairport, as you might see it this weekend if you come down to Canal Days. The cruise will be on Monday, August 10th. So tickets are only available on our website, and this will sell out. Jazz901.org. Let's hear some jazz hip hop now. And courtesy of the Budos Band with Chicago Falcon.

couple of talented groups from the Brooklyn-based record label Daptone when their iconic blend of jazz, hip-hop, gritty kind of fusion style to it, El Michelle's Affair, Duel of the Iron Mikes, and the Budos Band with Chicago Falcon. Nate Jones, appreciating you very dearly for enjoying this time together on Jazz Wavelengths, Thursdays 10 to midnight in a medley of music. We've covered a whole lot of great stuff. Blues from Jeff Beck, Roy Buchanan, some straight ahead tunes from Willie Jones III, some R&B from Nina Simone and Aretha Franklin. You heard A Poem of Mine honoring the late, great Sonny Rollins. It's been a nice night, hasn't it, Rochester? And worldwide via Jazz 901, iHeartRadio, Odyssey, TuneIn Radio, wherever you are listening, streaming, broadcasting us. Of course, the old FM airwaves in the car. I'm with you there, too. I'm always bumping Jazz 90.1. So we appreciate all of the support and your continued listenership and support of the station, and help us reach our small goal to just get over this hump with a few extra bucks going into our newer fiscal year, which will start right after the Jazz Fest finishes up in early July. So we're trying to close the book strong on this fiscal year. Jazz901.org. And until next week, got you ready for the Jazz Fest a little bit, didn't I? Played you quite a few players that are going to be coming. Alan Harris, Willie Jones III, Paul Cornish, Catherine Russell, Donald Harrison. Yeah, we covered a few artists. It's not quite a preview, but you can probably expect something like that from me here in the next week or two as I hand select some of my favorite and most interested artists that I can't wait to be down there on Jazz Street with you, bopping and grooving and spitting poems and just living it up in our beautiful city. We're going to finish up with one from the great late great Russell Malone, The Kind of Girl She Is, and encouraging you to keep on playing the tunes well after midnight and Phil Dodd for his Big Band Friday. Rochester, stay classy, stay beautiful, and I love you. Good night.

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Good morning. I'm Phil Dodd, and welcome again to Big Band Friday, where we have for you big bands. We have swinging singers between now and 9 p.m. To start the hour, Gordon Goodwin's Big Fat Band, Rhapsody in Blue, and then Question and Answer from Chicago. Does anybody really know what time it is in Linda Ronstadt? Of course, the answer, it is around midnight. Coming up around 6 p.m. this evening, join Alan and Sally for 2 hours of big band classics. And since they are involved in the world of ballroom dance, here's a set of dance tunes for Alan and Sally.

0: some dance tunes for Alan and Sally, Michael Bublé, Van Morrison's Moon Dance, Anita O'Day, 10 Cents a Dance, guitarist Dave Stryker with Love Dance, and Frank Sinatra, Come Dance With Me. Phil Dodd with you till 6 a.m. Join me at 5 a.m. for the Sunrise Hour. 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
7: The delightful summer-like weather continues across Western New York and the Finger Lakes, at least for now. As we head through the night tonight and overnight, just a few clouds, not as cool as last night was. The overnight low temperature in the upper 50s and low 60s. For the day on Friday, some toasty times to talk about with sunshine giving way to increasing clouds. The high temperature in the upper 80s. Few spots may even hit 90. Then look for scattered showers and thunderstorms to develop as we head into Saturday. Saturday's high near 80. I'm meteorologist Josh Nichols for Jazz 90.1.
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Alan Harris here on Big Band Friday. Classic standard, I Thought About You. Sarah Vaughan, The Sweetest Sounds on Count Basie, a tune called Super Chief. Phil Dodd with you till 6 a.m. This is Big Band Friday, and the Jazz Fest is getting close, folks, and we have once again done our preview for you, hosted by Rob Linton and Derek Lucas, one-hour program. 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Ella Fitzgerald, Louis Armstrong, Stars fell on Alabama.

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We're now in the 1 a.m. hour with Seth MacFarlane. Love Won't Let You Get Away. Julie London, I Got a Right to Sing the Blues in the Bob Mincer Big Band with a tune called Swang-a-Lang. Swang-a-Lang. I'm Phil Dowd. I'll be with you till 6 a.m. if you want to find out what we play here on Jazz 90.1. 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Here is Henry Mancini.

0: Terry James here on Big Band Friday. Willow Weep for Me, Alphonse Muzon, a tune called Thinking of You, and Jackie and Roy, It's a Lovely Day Today. 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
7: The delightful summer-like weather continues across western New York and the Finger Lakes, at least for now. As we head through the night tonight and overnight, just a few clouds, not as cool as last night was. The overnight low temperature in the upper 50s and low 60s. For the day on Friday, some toasty times to talk about, with sunshine giving way to increasing clouds. The high temperature in the upper 80s. Few spots may even hit 90. Then look for scattered showers and thunderstorms to develop as we head into Saturday. Saturday's high near 80. I'm meteorologist Josh Nichols for Jazz 90.1.
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Big Band Friday and Nancy Wilson, Don't Rain on My Parade. Mason Williams with Classical Gas and a tune by Bobby Hackett called I Guess I'll Have to Dream the Rest. I'm Phil Dodd and I'll be with you until 6 a.m. And this is Big Band Friday, a service of your friends at Member Supported Jazz 90.1. 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
6: Mr. Doug Lawrence on the tenor saxophone. Doug Lawrence. Frank Green on the trumpet. Robert Boone on the drums. Glenn Pearson at the piano, ladies and gentlemen. Once again, my name is Scotty Barnard. This is the Count Basie Orchestra. Thank you so much. This is a little bit of the 1 o'clock jump for you to get you home. Thank you so much. Come see us again.

lights down low. The night is so cold, I said, turn the lights down low. And I'm so alone, you know, speak English.

good night.

Big Band Friday. We now enter the 2 a.m. hour with the Good Time Blues from Count Basie, Sarah Vaughan, and Lover Man. And another one from Basie, an hour too early, I guess. Or an hour too late, right? 1 o'clock jump here at about 2:15. I'm Phil Dowd. I'll be with you till 6 a.m. here on Big Band Friday. Big Band Swinging Singers between now and 9 p.m. And coming up later this morning at 6 a.m., it's the Make Believe Ballroom. And then you'll be joined by Derek Lucas, Mike Velasquez. I'll be back. And Derek Lucas, Make Believe Ballroom again. Alan and Sally with the Big Band Classics. And Charles Benoit at 8 o'clock. Or This Is Ska Jazz. That's Big Band Friday, every Friday from midnight to 9 p.m. Johnny Hartman sings Gershwin.

0: members supported Jazz 90.1 with Lou Rawls' tune called Yesterday. Buddy Rich, Easy Does It, and Johnny Hartman, Love Is Here to Stay. I'm Phil Dodd. I'll be with you until 6 a.m. If you have any comments, suggestions, or requests for any of the programs I do here at Jazz 90.1, send me an email, phil@jazz901.org. Coming along next, Stardate and Woody Herman.
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0: Stardate June 5th. Venus and Jupiter are staging one of the top skywatching events of the year, an especially close encounter of the two brightest points of light in the night sky. It plays out in the west over the next few evenings. Venus is the beautiful evening star, the brightest object in the night sky after the moon. Jupiter is the next brightest. Even so, right now, it's only about 1/7 as bright as Venus, so it's easy to tell them apart. The two planets can pass especially close because both of them stay near the ecliptic, the sun's path across the sky. They pass by each other every year or so, but both worlds wander a little bit to either side of the ecliptic, so they usually just miss each other. And even when they are close, they're sometimes so near the sun that we can't see them. At times, though, Venus can pass in front of Jupiter, blocking it from view. That last happened in 1818. It'll happen again in 2065. But that's one of those times when they'll be too close to the sun to see. Tonight, Jupiter is close to the upper left of Venus. But over the coming evenings, Venus will overtake it. They'll stand side by side on Sunday and be especially close on Monday and Tuesday, separated by about the width of your finger held at arm's length. They don't drop from view until about 10:30 or 11, so there's plenty of time to watch this impressive planetary encounter. Today's program was made possible by Mercer Caverns in Calaveras County in California's historic gold country. More information at mercercaverns.net. I'm Billy Henry.
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3: The delightful summer-like weather continues across western New York and the Finger Lakes, at least for now. As we head through the night tonight and overnight, just a few clouds, not as cool as last night was. The overnight low temperature in the upper 50s and low 60s. For the day on Friday, some toasty times to talk about, with sunshine giving way to increasing clouds. The high temperature in the upper 80s, a few spots may even hit 90. Then look for scattered showers and thunderstorms to develop as we head into Saturday. Saturday's high near 80. I'm meteorologist Josh Nichols for Jazz 90.1.
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Big Band Friday here on Jazz 90.1. To start that set, Woody Herman with Back Talk and J.J. Johnson, a tune called Hilo, I think, or Hilo. It's probably Hilo, H-I-L-O. Just there, Sarah Vaughan, the classic Over the Rainbow from The Wizard of Oz, which is an interesting story behind that that tune. It's hard to think of The Wizard of Oz without Over the Rainbow, but the folks who ran the corporation that produced that film didn't think it was appropriate for their star, Judy Garland, to be shown singing in a barnyard. And that was the part of the film that was also in black and white or sepia, depending on how they did it. They just didn't like it, so they cut it. And then they put it back, and then they cut it, and then they put it back. Finally, they put it back, even though the verse is missing. So here's the kind of a story you might hear from Otto Bruno, who joins you on Sunday from noon to 2, or Dawn Kellogg, who hosts our Broadway program from 3 to 5 on Sunday as well. Here is Megan Samantha Coleman with Tea for Two on Big Band Friday.

0: much, honey, I just got to know. I'm just a fool for you. What are you gonna do?
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And pass that information on to your friends, and then, you know, possibly ask them to tell their friends. Here is Benny Goodman.

0: Les Brown, his band of renown, of course, and Tangerine. Mark Murphy with Kansas City, Julie London with You and the Night and the Music. Benny Goodman started the set with Moongo. I'm Phil Dodd. This is Big Band Friday. I'll be with you till 6 a.m. Join me at 5 a.m. for the Sunrise Hour. If you have any comments, suggestions, or requests for any of the programs I do here at Jazz 90.1, send me an email, phil@jazz901.org.
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7: The delightful summer-like weather continues across Western New York and the Finger Lakes, at least for now. As we head through the night tonight and overnight, just a few clouds, not as cool as last night was. The overnight low temperature in the upper 50s and low 60s. For the day on Friday, some toasty times to talk about, with sunshine giving way to increasing clouds. The high temperature in the upper 80s, a few spots may even hit 90. Then look for scattered showers and thunderstorms to develop as we head into Saturday. Saturday's high near 80. I'm meteorologist Josh Nichols for Jazz 90.1.
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Charlie Barnett, Big Band Friday, a tune called Southern Fried, Sarah Vaughan, Duke Ellington, I Got It Bad and That Ain't Good, and Duke Ellington himself, a tune called Downtown Uproar. I'm Phil Dodd, I'll be with you until 6 a.m. It's Big Band Friday. Now, here's a song by Judith Owen called Nice Girls Don't Stay for Breakfast. I don't know if it's clear that they just, you know, went home early or stayed for a while and then just didn't have breakfast. Perhaps you can figure it out.

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Count Basie once again. Like I said, you'll hear a lot of Basie on Big Band Friday, a tune called Time Out. Louis Armstrong with Savoy Blues, Ken Peplowski with a song for, well, it's basically the season, is it not? Summertime. And Duke Ellington with the East St. Louis Toodaloo. I'm Phil Dodd. I'll be with you till 6 a.m. It's Big Band Friday, Big Band Swingin' Singers, between now and 9 p.m. this evening. If you want to find out more about the folks who play the music for you here on Jazz 90.1, head to our website, jazz901.org, and look for Meet the DJs. Or next, Allison Briggs.

0: Ray Charles and Betty Carter from their classic album of duets, Just You, Just Me. Julie London, a tune written by Cole Porter called Make It Another Old Fashioned, Please. Oliver Nelson with Jada. And Billie Holiday and Alison Briggs in the set as well. Phil Dodd with you till 6 a.m. Now coming up at 5 a.m., join me for the Sunrise Hour. I'll be featuring basically songs with the word sun in it as we celebrate the sunrise, which this time of the year occurs between 5 and 6 a.m.
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6: The delightful summer-like weather continues across western New York and the Finger Lakes, at least for now. As we head through the night tonight and overnight, just a few clouds, not as cool as last night was. The overnight low temperature in the upper 50s and low 60s. For the day on Friday, some toasty times to talk about, with sunshine giving way to increasing clouds. The high temperature in the upper 80s. A few spots may even hit 90. Then look for scattered showers and thunderstorms to develop as we head into Saturday. Saturday's high near 80. I'm meteorologist Josh Nichols for Jazz 90.1.
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Cal Jader, a tune called That's How, Ray Charles with Misty, and Molly Ryan, I'll Sit Right on the Moon. I'm Phil Dodd, and I'll be with you till 6 a.m. We call this program Big Band Friday, along about 5 a.m. Join me for the Sunrise Hour. And right now here is Buddy Rich, a tune called Strike It Rich on member-supported Jazz 90.5.

Thank you very much, Vic Dickinson. Please don't talk about me when I'm gone.

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Good morning, I'm Phil Dodd, and welcome again to the Sunrise Hour, part of Big Band Friday, every Friday between 5 and 6 a.m., and this time of the year, the sun is actually rising between these hours of 5 and 6 a.m. If you want to find out what we play here on Jazz 90.1, we have an online playlist. 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If you do that, in the next 30 seconds or less, you'll see Bria Schoenberg with Midnight Sun.

Shall I compare thee to a summer's day? Thou art more lovely and more temperate. Rough winds do shake the darling buds of May, and summer's lease hath all too short a date. Sometime too hot the eye of heaven shines, and often is his gold complexion dimmed, and every fair from fair sometime declines by chance or nature's changing course untrimmed. But thy eternal summer shall not fade, nor lose possession of that fair thou owest. Nor shall death brag thou wanderest in his shade, when in eternal lines the time thou growest. So long as men can breathe and eyes can see, so long lives this, and this gives life to thee. Your lips

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0: Twice Around Midnight Sun, not exactly appropriate, but it is kind of appropriate for this time of the year. Not appropriate for this time of the morning, but it's appropriate for this time of the year when the sun is really staying up about as late it's going to be between now and really around the end of June. Alan Harris and Bria Skoenberg with that tune. Lionel Hampton wrote that. He wrote the music, and Johnny Mercer wrote the words. Phil Dodd with you till 6. If you have any comments, suggestions, or requests for any of the programs I do here at Jazz 90.1, send me an email, phil@jazz901.org.
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4: Stardate June 5th. Venus and Jupiter are staging one of the top skywatching events of the year, an especially close encounter of the two brightest points of light in the night sky. It plays out in the west over the next few evenings. Venus is the beautiful evening star, the brightest object in the night sky after the moon. Jupiter is the next brightest. Even so, right now, it's only about 1/7 as bright as Venus, so it's easy to tell them apart. The two planets can pass especially close because both of them stay near the ecliptic, the sun's path across the sky. They pass by each other every year or so, but both worlds wander a little bit to either side of the ecliptic, so they usually just miss each other. And even when they are close, they're sometimes so near the sun that we can't see them. At times, though, Venus can pass in front of Jupiter, blocking it from view. That last happened in 1818. It'll happen again in 2065. But that's one of those times when they'll be too close to the sun to see. Tonight, Jupiter is close to the upper left of Venus. But over the coming evenings, Venus will overtake it. They'll stand side by side on Sunday and be especially close on Monday and Tuesday, separated by about the width of your finger held at arm's length. They don't drop from view until about 10:30 or 11, so there's plenty of time to watch this impressive planetary encounter. Today's program was made possible by Mercer Caverns in Calaveras County in California's historic gold country. More information at mercercaverns.net. I'm Billy Henry.
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6: It warms up ahead of a cold front today across Rochester, Western New York, and the Finger Lakes. We'll see sunshine giving way to increasing clouds. High temperature in the upper 80s to near 90 degrees. Clouds will continue to increase into tonight. We'll find a couple of scattered showers developing in the overnight. Overnight lows will be into the mid-60s. On Saturday, look for scattered showers and a couple of thundery downpours. More clouds than sun. The high near 80. Sunday's the peak weekend day with a blend of clouds and sun and highs in the upper 70s. I'm meteorologist Josh Nichols for Jazz 90.1.
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New music from the singer Kurt Elling there with the WDR Big Band and Duke Ellington. I Like the Sunrise. Harry Allen also in the set. It's sunny in Cape Cod. I'm Phil Dodd, enjoyed being here with you for the Sunrise Hour, and of course I've been here all night for a Big Band Friday. Join you next week in these same hours, and I'll be along later, about noon, to continue Big Band Friday. And we have next for you the Make-Believe Ballroom, and at 7 o'clock, it is Derek Lucas. And in the meantime, a simple request, if you don't mind, save The Last Dance for me.

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2: NBC News Radio, I'm Mark Mayfield. President Trump says a ceasefire meeting between Ukrainian President Volodymyr Zelensky and Russian President Vladimir Putin would be great. The president was asked by reporters in the Oval Office Thursday if he felt Zelensky wanted to hash out the end of the war in Ukraine with Putin because Trump is busy dealing with the war in Iran.
3: I think it would be great if they met. They should get it done.
2: His comments came after Zelensky published an open letter to Putin proposing a face-to-face meeting on ending the war. Zelensky said he was also ready for a full ceasefire. Acting CDC Director Jay Bhattacharya is defending the Trump administration's Ebola response. Writing in the Wall Street Journal, he says the new travel restrictions are based on stronger science than the measures used during the COVID-19 pandemic. And the Stanley Cup Final is all square after the Carolina Hurricanes beat the Vegas Golden Knights 4-3 in overtime in Game 2. Mark Mayfield, NBC News Radio.
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9: It warms up ahead of a cold front today across Rochester, Western New York, and the Finger Lakes. We'll see sunshine giving way to increasing clouds. High temperature in the upper 80s to near 90 degrees. Clouds will continue to increase into tonight. We'll find a couple of scattered showers developing in the overnight. Overnight lows will be into the mid-60s. On Saturday, look for scattered showers and a couple of thundery downpours. More clouds than sun. The high near 80. Sunday's the peak weekend day with a blend of clouds and sun and highs in the upper 70s. I'm meteorologist Josh Nichols for Jazz 90.1.
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11: It's a blast!

Stand. Hello world, I'm Jeff Bressler, turning on the lights of the make-believe ballroom and welcoming you into my crystal studio for another program of classic big band music from the 1930s and 40s. Please get ready as I play for you some amazing jazz, swing, blues, and boogie-woogie favorites. Folks, you're listening to the Make-Believe Ballroom, broadcasting almost continuously since 1935, and welcome, welcome, welcome one and all into the Crystal Studio, and thanks so much for joining me today. One of my favorite things to do here in the ballroom is to play both the A and B sides of 78 RPM records, and let's start off with an A side of a Brunswick recording.

From Brunswick Records, Swing Me With Rhythm by Louis Prima and his New Orleans Gang, vocal by Louis, recorded in New York City, April the 3rd, 1935. And that was the A side. Let's listen to Louis on the B side of that Brunswick record.

from Brunswick, Sugar Is Sweet and So Are You by Louis Prima and his New Orleans Gang. Vocal by Louis Prima, recorded in New York City, April the 3rd, 1935. And, you know, I really enjoyed that. So, well, why not continue my enjoyment and hopefully yours with another A and B side?

Is You or Ain't You My Baby? Bing Crosby and the Andrews Sisters, recorded as the A-side for Decca Records back on June the 30th of 1944. Is You or Ain't You My Baby was written by a gentleman we featured on, I think it was last week's program, Louis Jordan. And Louis Jordan and his Timpani Five made a hit out of that song 1 year earlier in 1943. You know, Bing Crosby and the Andrews Sisters recorded an amazing, I think it was close to 50 songs together during their immensely successful partnership with Decca Records that produced so many hits. Now let's listen to the B-side of Bing and the Andrews Sisters, a World War II morale booster.

There'll be a hot time in the town of Berlin, written by Sergeant Joe Bushkin and Private John DeVries, Bing Crosby and the Andrews Sisters, orchestra conducted by Vic Schoen. I'm Jeff Bressler, and you're listening to one of America's longest-running programs, the Make-Believe Ballroom, on the air almost continuously.

place to this very day during the opera season. Those shows, hosted for so many years by the legendary Martin Cross, started around, I guess, right around 1930. And then I think third would be this program, the Make Believe Ballroom, since February the 3rd, 1935. And except for a few years in the 1970s, we've been broadcasting in one form or another since, sometimes on commercial radio, and with your humble host for the last 10 years, trying not to mess things up too badly on public and community radio stations all across the United States as well as in the United Kingdom. And to help assure that fact, I need to spin a winner for you here. So there'll be a hot time in the town of Berlin that we just heard was written by Sergeant Joe Bushkin and Private John DeVries. Joe Bushkin wrote the song with DeVries while in the armed forces during World War II. But Bushkin was known in civilian life as a really great jazz pianist. I think he was also a trumpeter and, of course, is a triple threat, as mentioned, a composer. So let me play a Bushkin civilian tune.

0: diamond rings, just one of those things.
1: But look at him now,
0: Jack, I'm ready.
1: Look at him now.
2: Oh, Look at Me Now, a classic by Tommy Dorsey and his orchestra. Vocal by Frank Sinatra, Connie Haynes, and the Pied Pipers. Written by Joe Bushkin and John DeVries. Recorded on Victor Records back in 1941. Now, from 1941, let's go back to 1930.

Four with Todd Rollins and his orchestra. Todd Rollins, never heard of him? Don't worry about that, because most people never heard of him either.

On the budget, Melatonin label, Junkman by Todd Rollins and his orchestra, vocal by Chick Bullock, recorded in New York City, January the 22nd, 1934. So Todd Rollins and his orchestra was a popular band and studio orchestra that recorded extensively during the mid-1930s, particularly in 1934 and 35. The orchestra released numerous 78 RPM records on budget labels like Banner, Romeo, and what we just heard, Melatonin Records. So why haven't we heard of Todd Rollins beyond the fact that he recorded for several budget labels? Well, that's because there was no Todd Rollins. The band was largely a studio creation operating as a pseudonym for a collective of anonymous, highly skilled musicians and vocalists. Several of their notable releases featured vocals by famous performers of the era, such as Dick Robertson and Chick Bullock, who indeed did get credit on the record labels, not with pseudonyms, but with their actual names. So someone had to be fronting for the fictitious Todd Rollins, and who may that be?

Again from Melatonin Records, It's No Fun by Gene Cardos and his orchestra, vocal by Bean Wayne, recorded in New York City, March the 13th, 1936. And yes, indeed, the mystery is solved. It was Hungarian bandleader Gene Cardos, who was also known as Todd Rollins, who made a series of records for Melatonin, an in-studio band that never appeared in public. Now, Cardos, if I recall, left the band business full-time around 1940, and he actually went to work for the Postal Service by day and played exclusively for many years at a small Hungarian restaurant. I think it was in the Yorktown or Yorkville section of New York City. And I think it was also called Zimmerman's. And how do I remember that? Because probably about 5 or 6 years ago, a listener actually sent us a menu, an old menu from the 1940s. I think it was called Zimmerman's Hungaria. I'm going to have to look around to see if I still have that menu. But nevertheless, Gene Cardos, a.k.a. Todd Rollins.

From Decca Records, Blues on Parade by Woody Herman and his orchestra, recorded in New York City, December the 13th, 1939. I'm Jeff Bressler, and you're listening to the one, the only, the original Make Believe Ballroom. And thanks for joining me today in the Crystal Studio as I spin some great records by great bands and orchestras. And not many greater than this orchestra.

From Bluebird Records, Johnson Rag by Glenn Miller and his orchestra, recorded in New York City, November the 5th, 1939. Some early Glenn Miller here on the Make Believe Ballroom. Now, let me place on the turntable a number one record from the year 1945.

On Capitol Records from 1945, we just heard the classic Candy, sung by Johnny Mercer and Joe Stafford and the Pied Pipers, orchestra conducted by Paul Weston, a Billboard chart number one record back in 1945. I'm Jeff Bressler, broadcasting from the Crystal Studio, and you're listening to the weekly edition of the Make Believe Ballroom. And as I referred earlier, the third oldest musical broadcast still on the air. If you'd like to reach me, I'm Jeff at MakeBelieveBallroomRadio.com. 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And if we have some time, I have a couple of requests coming your way in a few minutes. But first, a trivia question. With her 1941 hit, Walkin' by the River, she became the first black woman to have a composition placed on a national U.S. Billboard chart. Who was she? I'll give you the answer after I play said song.

Walking by the River by Una May Carlisle. Una May on piano, accompanied by Benny Carter with that muted trumpet. Everett Barksdale, guitar. Slam Stewart, the bass. And Zudie Singleton on the drums. A truly beautiful song, composed and sung by Una May Carlisle. And that song, as I mentioned, the first ever to hit the charts as a number one Billboard song by an African-American female. She was also the first African-American to host a weekly national radio program, the Una May Carlisle Radio Show, broadcast by ABC. And she learned well in her early years. She was discovered at 17 by the great Fats Waller. So Una May Carlisle modeled her initial piano technique after his rhythmic stride and boogie-woogie styles. She sang with Fats Waller's band on the famous 1939 recording of I Can't Give You Anything But Love, Baby. So why don't I play that for you now?

0: Well, my tailor's waiting right outside the door. 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
1: Diamond bracelets, Woolworths doesn't sell.
0: I never had a diamond bracelet in my life. What do I want it for?

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Skip them. I'd love to see you looking swell. Diamond bracelet? Woolworth ain't got no business selling them. You can go to, well,

I Can't Give You Anything But Love, recorded on Victor Records in October of 1938, featuring Thomas Fats Waller and Una Mae Carlisle. And now, as I look at the clock, I think we can handle a couple of requests. I'm Jeff at MakeBelieveBallroomRadio.com. 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And first up, Ann Felder from Sarasota, Florida. I would assume one of the members of the infamous Sarasota Condo Pool Gang. Ann asks for any version of Holy Smoke, Can't You Take a Joke? So for you, Ann.

From Decca Records, recorded on December 4th, 1939, Henry Bousset and his orchestra, vocal by Billy Sherman, Holy Smoke, Can't You Take a Joke? And thank you, Ann, very much for that request. 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He writes, "Hi, Jeff. When you played the two Artie Shaw performances from the Café Rouge, I looked at my two terracotta wall arch pieces from the Café Rouge and thought about how those original sound waves bounced off of them. I wonder if these are the only remaining remnants of the Café. Can you play Ted Heath and his orchestra's Hindustan that was recorded back in 1947 for Michael, of course?"

Ted Heath, Hindustan, for Michael Fusco from back in 1947. And I still have more requests that I don't think we're going to be able to get to. Joel, my friend, I'll play one for you next week. Who else do we have? We have Larry Lang, who wanted Oh Johnny from the Andrew Sisters. Likewise, next week for you, Larry. Hopefully you got your Andrew Sisters fix with the A and B side record with Bing Crosby I played earlier in the program. Folks, we are out of time. The big hand on the big bull of a clock here in the Crystal Studio is approaching the top of the hour. Thanks so much for joining me today. 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
3: NBC News Radio. I'm Michael Kastner. President Trump says he'd be honored to meet the supreme leader of Iran, in his words, if it was to make a deal. He was asked if he would meet Iranian supreme leader Ayatollah Khomeini if a deal is reached to end the war that is now in its fourth month. One person is dead, six others are injured following a mass shooting in Birmingham, Alabama. It happened Thursday night during what was described as a large gathering. Officers responded to a call of multiple shots fired and arrived to find at least seven people suffering from gunshot wounds. The victims were all transported to a nearby hospital where one was later pronounced dead. Investigators recovered more than 30 shell casings from the crime scene. No arrests have been announced.
4: But I knew it, I knew you.
3: A new song from Taylor Swift is now streaming. I Knew It, I Knew You is coming from the upcoming film Toy Story 5, which comes out in 2 weeks. Michael Kastner, NBC News Radio.
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6: Traffic is moving up to speed 490 westbound towards 590. We're looking good on 590 and 390 southbound from 104 down through the 490 split in Greece. They continue long-term construction work on Stone Road near Mount Reed Boulevard. I'm Ed Smith with your Jazz 90.1 traffic.
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13: It warms up ahead of a cold front today across Rochester, Western New York, and the Finger Lakes. We'll see sunshine giving way to increasing clouds. High temperature in the upper 80s to near 90 degrees. Clouds will continue to increase into tonight. We'll find a couple of scattered showers developing in the overnight. Overnight lows will be into the mid-60s. On Saturday, look for scattered showers and a couple of thundery downpours. More clouds than sun. The high near 80. Sunday's the peak weekend day with a blend of clouds and sun and highs in the upper 70s. I'm meteorologist Josh Nichols for Jazz 90.1.
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15: 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Happy Friday, happy BBF on this first Friday of June. We'll celebrate it with lots of jazz sounds, as per usual, big band style, up all the way up until 9 o'clock tonight. Also, today is the last day for you to get your entry in for our 2026 RIJF prize pack, which will get you a pair of 9-day club passes, plus an overnight stay at the Hyatt, plus food options, whether it's Ludwig Center Stage Cafe, Chicken Out, or Phillips European, plus much, much more. All you have to do is go online to jazz901.org, register, and you're in the game. 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Today, lots of music from Oliver Nelson. Also, new sounds from Jeff Goldblum, whose new album just dropped today, this morning. 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

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Range is done by Oliver Nelson. Hanging out with you up until 9 a.m. on this first Friday of June. Yeah, sun shining, feels good. It's going to get a little warmer, a little warmer. Hey, it's all beautiful. And then this weekend, of course, kicks off all the canal weekends and things like that. And Fairport Canal Days, I think, is this weekend. And there's lots and lots and lots and lots of jazz there. And our own Nate Jones. Make sure if you see Nate walking around Fairport, say hi and get a selfie with him. Just saying. To learn more about what we do to jazz things up, go to jazz901.org. Jazz901.org. And speaking of jazzing things up, this coming Tuesday will be our next show at Tropics as part of our Jazz at the Beach concert series with Rochester Jazz Hero Deepak the Two. That's right, Deepak. And he'll be bringing some friends like Judah Seeley. He might be bringing Mike MacArthur. He might be bringing Bill Tiberio, Tony Padilla. You never know, but he's always bringing lots of friends and lots of fun and family. So come on through, hang out with us this coming Tuesday, 4775 Lake Avenue at Tropics, part of our Jazz at the Beach concert series, brought to you by you. Let's swing on with some new sounds from Jeff Goldblum. That's right, Jeff Goldblum, the tall guy, the guy who's always running from dinosaurs. He's got a new album called Night Blooms with a cool take of Misty with Melody Gardot. 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

2000 from Jeff Goldblum with special guest Charlie Puth singing Bewitched, Bothered, and Bewildered on member-supported Jazz 90.1 and Jazz 901.org. Kind of a nice little duet partners album. Jeff has got people like, let's see, Cynthia Erivo, Charlie Puth, Melody Gardot, let's see, Haley Reinhardt, let's see, Ariana Grande's on it, Scarlett Johansson, who I didn't know could sing, but she can sing, as you'll find out later on this morning, as we will be showcasing Jeff's new album called Night Blooms, which just dropped now, this morning. 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Before that, as we also celebrate the music of Oliver Nelson, Oliver with Count Basie, right in those hobo flats. Swinging along with you up until 9 a.m. on this Big Band Friday. Let's do a hoedown as we celebrate Oliver Nelson with Buddy Rich here on Jazz 90.1 on Big Band Friday.

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3: Just starting to see a steady flow of traffic, 390 southbound from Lyle Ave down through the 490 split. We are looking good on 490 as you make your way through downtown traffic up to speed, 590 southbound from 104 down through 490, and still no issues 490 westbound at 590. Ed Smith with your Jazz 90.1 traffic.
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10: Stardate June 5th. Venus and Jupiter are staging one of the top sky-watching events of the year, an especially close encounter of the two brightest points of light in the night sky. It plays out in the west over the next few evenings. Venus is the beautiful evening star, the brightest object in the night sky after the moon. Jupiter is the next brightest. Even so, right now, it's only about 1/7 as bright as Venus, so it's easy to tell them apart. The two planets can pass especially close because both of them stay near the ecliptic, the sun's path across the sky. They pass by each other every year or so, but both worlds wander a little bit to either side of the ecliptic, so they usually just miss each other. And even when they are close, they're sometimes so near the sun that we can't see them. At times, though, Venus can pass in front of Jupiter, blocking it from view. That last happened in 1818. It'll happen again in 2065. But that's one of those times when they'll be too close to the sun to see. Tonight, Jupiter is close to the upper left of Venus. But over the coming evenings, Venus will overtake it. They'll stand side by side on Sunday and be especially close on Monday and Tuesday, separated by about the width of your finger held at arm's length. They don't drop from view until about 10:30 or 11, so there's plenty of time to watch this impressive planetary encounter. Today's program was made possible by Mercer Caverns in Calaveras County in California's historic gold country. More information at mercercaverns.net. I'm Billy Henry.
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12: It warms up ahead of a cold front today across Rochester, Western New York, and the Finger Lakes. We'll see sunshine giving way to increasing clouds. High temperature in the upper 80s to near 90 degrees. Clouds will continue to increase into tonight. We'll find a couple of scattered showers developing in the overnight. Overnight lows will be into the mid-60s. On Saturday, look for scattered showers and a couple of thundery downpours. More clouds than sun. The high near 80. Sunday's the peak weekend day with a blend of clouds and sun and highs in the upper 70s. I'm meteorologist Josh Nichols for Jazz 90.1.
13: Sunny skies and 62 degrees if you're somewhere near Sandy Bottom Park. Blue sky, sunshine, and 64 at the airport. A member-supported Jazz 90.1 and Jazz 901.org. Let's enjoy some Stolen Moments with Oliver Nelson.

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2: NBC News Radio, I'm Michael Kastner. The House has passed a new military aid package for Ukraine, but it faces an uphill battle to make it to President Trump's desk. 18 Republicans joined with Democrats Thursday in passing the measure on a 226-195 vote. The bill would give $1.3 billion in assistance for Ukraine, now fighting a Russian invasion for more than 4 years. The New York legislature is approving a one-year moratorium on data center permits. Advocates say this will give the state some time to lay out rules and plan to make sure the energy grid is protected and utility rates don't skyrocket. Kanye West, also known as Ye, will be allowed to perform in the Netherlands after a judge's ruling the nation's Central Jewish Council had sued to block Ye's performances, citing a history of anti-Semitic remarks. Michael Kastner, NBC News Radio.
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4: We're dealing with slow-moving traffic on 390 southbound from Ridgeway down towards 490. Up to speed on both directions of 490 through downtown. Just a steady flow of traffic 590 southbound from Browncroft to 490. And we're looking good 490 westbound at 590. Ed Smith with your Jazz 90.1 traffic.
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13: It warms up ahead of a cold front today across Rochester, Western New York, and the Finger Lakes. We'll see sunshine giving way to increasing clouds. High temperature in the upper 80s to near 90 degrees. Clouds will continue to increase into tonight. We'll find a couple of scattered showers developing in the overnight. Overnight lows will be into the mid-60s. On Saturday, look for scattered showers and a couple of thundery downpours. More clouds than sun. The high near 80. Sunday's the peak weekend day with a blend of clouds and sun and highs in the upper 70s. I'm meteorologist Josh Nichols for Jazz 90.1.
14: Couldn't ask for a nicer morning. Blue skies, sunshine, 64 degrees if you're somewhere near Sodus Point Beach. 63 at the airport. 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
18: And how you know how I feel. Sun in the sky, you know how I feel. Breeze drifting on by, you know how I feel. It's a new dawn, is a new day.

Brand new sounds from Jeff Goldblum featuring Dodie on member-supported Jazz 90.1 and jazz901.org with Mean to Me. That was Jeff singing Over the Rainbow. And then, yeah, that was fun. That was very fun. Cool stuff right there. Hanging out with you up until 9 a.m. on this Big Band Friday, the first Big Band Friday of June. No, I'll let you know. Our next event is happening on Tuesday, June the 9th, with Deepak the 2. He's going to be our featured artist for our Jazz at the Beach concert series. It's going to happen at Tropics Nightclub, 4775 Lake Avenue. Yeah, it starts at 7 o'clock. No cover charge. If you'd like to make a donation to keep us on the beach, and as well as on air and online, you'll gladly accept it, but you don't have to. So why don't you come on through, hang out, and go home happier than you did before. And you also might get a chance to catch the sunset as well, because the show will be done by 8:30. Again, come on through. Deepak the 2 and friends, those friends, will be with Judah Seeley, also possibly Mike MacArthur, also possibly Bill Tiberio, possibly Tony Padilla. Yeah, but Deepak never comes empty-handed, and so he brings the joy and the jazz. That's happening this coming Tuesday at Tropics, 4775 Lake Avenue in the land of Schlott. To learn more about it, go to jazz901.org, jazz901.org. Our celebration of the music of Oliver Nelson continues. One of my favorite arrangers as well as writers, and he had everything except the gift of length of life, but he was just a tremendous, tremendous artist. This is Blues and the Abstract Truth on Jazz 90.1.

0: you ever get a chance to see Haley Reinhart, go see her perform. Just hearing her doesn't do it justice. You have to see her. Wow. Haley with Jeff Goldblum, times two, a Lover and Tattoo. A member-supported Jazz 90.1 and Jazz 901.org. That was fun. Hanging out with you up until 9 a.m. on this Big Band Friday, the first Big Band Friday of June.
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2: Traffic is easing up on 390 southbound. Just a minor slowdown at the 490 split. Up to speed on 490 both directions through downtown. We're looking great. 590 southbound from 104 down through 490. And no issues 490 westbound at the 590 split. Ed Smith with your Jazz 90.1 traffic.
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9: It warms up ahead of a cold front today across Rochester, Western New York, and the Finger Lakes. We'll see sunshine giving way to increasing clouds. High temperature in the upper 80s to near 90 degrees. Clouds will continue to increase into tonight. We'll find a couple of scattered showers developing in the overnight. Overnight lows will be into the mid-60s. On Saturday, look for scattered showers and a couple of thundery downpours. More clouds than sun. The high near 80. Sunday's the peak weekend day with a blend of clouds and sun and highs in the upper 70s. I'm meteorologist Josh Nichols for Jazz 90.1.
0: Blue sky, sunshine, 69 degrees if you're walking around Durant Eastman, 71 at the airport. 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Don't forget, this coming Tuesday, we've got Deepak Tatu. He's going to be our Jazz Man of the Month as we are doing our thing at the beach. That's, again, this coming Tuesday, June 9th, 7 o'clock. He's bringing friends, and those friends are pretty cool. Judas Seeley among them, possibly Mike MacArthur, possibly Bill Tiberio, possibly Tony Padilla, and definitely you. 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Good morning.
1: 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It's a

0: Jeff Goldblum's new album, Night Blooms. That was Scarlett Johansson. Yep, that's Scarlett Johansson.
1: Really?
0: Yeah.
1: Oh, okay.
0: It's kind of cool hearing people sing with actual accents on. So she's a native New Yorker, and you could actually hear, which is cool. So doing the best is yet to come. Cynthia Erivo, we always knew her for the stage stuff, and of course from Wicked. Cynthia can, this just in, Cynthia can sing.
1: Yeah, a little bit.
0: Yeah, a little bit. Okay. She can sing standards. I mean, I guess if you're singing Broadway, you have to sing standards, because most standards are from, well, Broadway, which we always forget. Shameless plug for Don Kellogg's Two on the Isle show, by the way, Sundays, 3 to 5.
1: 3 to 5.
0: So if you want to know where the actual standards came from, the original source, tune in to Dawn.
1: Yes, she will educate you.
0: She will definitely edutainment at its finest. She will entertain you and educate you.
1: Absolutely.
0: And it's kind of cool. Not only does classic Broadway, she does new Broadway, and I'm presuming she'll be doing the Tonys, since the Tonys will be on Sunday night.
1: Oh, yeah.
0: So she always does a huge bang-up job on the Tony Awards. So there you go. That's a Dawn Kellogg plug. And also, that's it. Ariana Grande. Yeah. Also from Wicked. So Jeff, while doing the movie Wicked, he's in the movie, was doing the album. You know, while we got time waiting for things to happen, let's do an album. We got a studio, might as well. So as they were waiting for things, because there's a lot of hurry up and waiting on movie sets, and so let's do an album. He played songs, and
1: a lot of time to put things together. Yes, absolutely.
0: And they literally did the entire album while doing the movie Wicked. And that's why we've been playing tracks from it this morning. Congrats, Jeff, on a new album. Thank you for, he's exposed a whole new world of folks to jazz and the joys of the music.
1: He sure did.
0: So he always has. So back in the 70s, he was a both struggling actor and musician. Mm-hmm. And obviously Death Wish happened, and then that's the rest is history. But but yeah, he never stopped playing. He never stopped telling people about jazz or presenting it or playing any chance he had. And so now someone realized, let's see what we can do, actually record it. And, well, you heard right there. Pretty cool. Mike Velasquez, what do you got cooking today for your Big Band Friday?
1: Today, Big Band Friday, we got some new big band stuff from Helen Sung. Also, the latest from the Dave Sloniker Big Band, the Interplay Jazz Orchestra, the Birdland Big Band with their latest album. Also, great swinging singers with new music like Catherine Russell, Catherine the Great,
0: who will
1: Joining us. She's going to be kicking things off at the
0: on Juneteenth. That's right.
1: On the first night of the Jazz Festival. Can't wait. I've never seen Catherine Russell. If you can believe that. Yes. And this will be the first time I'm going to see Catherine Russell, and I can't wait. It was always something. I don't know. I don't even have a good excuse for not seeing Catherine Russell. But Catherine, if you're out there listening,
0: even she came with Steve Dan, you didn't see her?
1: Oh, yeah. You know what? Yes.
0: Okay. I haven't seen her solo lead. Okay.
1: So, Catherine, if you're listening, our good friend, I will be there front row to check you out on the 19th of June. Also, new music from Judith Owen. Duchess with a new album. We're going to hear some of that. Also, Kurt Elling with the WDR Big Band, and so much more.
0: About Catherine Russell real quickly. If you ever get a chance, she also does touring with the David Bowie band, because she was part of Bowie's band.
1: Oh, really?
0: And what they do, all the different generations of Bowie's band will come together and do shows. If you ever get a chance, see that, because that'll change your life. It's that amazing. I had a chance to see that a little while ago. So,
1: And you know, if you get a chance to also see Luther Vandross's documentary, they go extensively into his time working with David Bowie.
0: That's who you discovered. That's right. Bowie.
1: Americans. Really, really, really good stuff.
0: My friends of mine saw them on that tour when they came to Rochester with Luther and David Sanborn and that whole crew. That was
1: Was that the night of the infamous?
0: No. That was not.
1: Okay, I thought that might have been the night of the infamous.
0: No.
1: That's a whole other story. We're not going to talk about that. We'll Google that.
0: Oh, it appears 50 years ago. Anyways, hey, friends, don't forget, today's the last day to get into our Jazz Fest giveaway. Just go online at jazz901.org. We'll see you on the radio later on Jazz 90.1.
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5: Traffic is easing up on 390 southbound. Just a minor slowdown at the 490 split. Up to speed on 490 both directions through downtown. We're looking great. 590 southbound from 104 down through 490. And no issues 490 westbound at the 590 split. Ed Smith with your Jazz 90.1 traffic.
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10: It warms up ahead of a cold front today across Rochester, Western New York, and the Finger Lakes. We'll see sunshine giving way to increasing clouds. High temperature in the upper 80s to near 90 degrees. Clouds will continue to increase into tonight. We'll find a couple of scattered showers developing in the overnight. Overnight lows will be into the mid-60s. On Saturday, look for scattered showers and a couple of thundery downpours. More clouds than sun. The high near 80. Sunday's the peak weekend day with a blend of clouds and sun and highs in the upper 70s. I'm meteorologist Josh Nichols for Jazz 90.1.
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Hutches, Hillary Gardner, Melissa Stilley-Now, and Amy Cervini from Live at Jazz Standard. We love being here with you. Good morning, jazz fans. Mike Velasquez here at Member Supported Jazz 90.1, bringing you the mid-morning jam right smack dab in the middle of Big Band Friday until noon. I want to thank you for joining me today. I hope your day got off to a positive and productive start, and I hope everyone out there is in a good place physically, mentally, and spiritually. As I said, I'm going to be here with you until noon. And if you want to hear a great big band or a swinging singer, or if you want to say hello, or if you have a question about anything going on here at Member Supported Jazz 90.1, give me a call, 585-966-JAZZ. That's 966-5299. You can also text me at 585-205-8887. And I will do my due diligence to get back to you. Coming up today, you're going to hear great big band sounds from Duke Ellington and his orchestra. Also, Chuck Mangione and his brother Gap with his big band. Also, the Maria Schneider Orchestra. You're going to hear great swinging singers like Ella Fitzgerald with Count Basie, Anita O'Day with the Gene Krupa Orchestra, also Rosemary Clooney, Tony Bennett, and K.D. Lang, and so much more. But right now, we're going to continue with brand new music from the Helen Sung Big Band from the album Oracles. And this one is called Convergence right here at Member Supported Jazz 90.1 and online at jazz901.org.

till I die. I'm gonna laugh instead of cry. I'm gonna take the town and turn it upside down. I'm gonna live, live, live till I die. They're gonna say, what a gal. I'm gonna play

music from the Divine One, Sarah Vaughan, with her take on the classic I'm Gonna Live Until I Die. 30 minutes past the hour of 9 o'clock. I'm Mike Velasquez, hanging out with you on this Big Band Friday until noon. And again, I want to thank you for joining me today. 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Right now, we're going to continue with new music from the Ben Markley Big Band from the album Tuesday Morning Feeling. 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

0: Brand new music from Judith Owen from her new release, Suit Yourself, with one called Evil Gal Blues. Mike Velasquez here at Member Supported Jazz 90.1, hanging out with you on this Big Band Friday until noon. And I want to thank you for joining me today. I also want to send a shout out to Dolly and Alicia, who are listening in the Steel City where they're spending time with family. Definitely appreciate that. Also want to remind you that this is the last day that you can register for Jazz 90.1's Jazz Festival giveaway. You can win a great prize pack, 2 9-day transferable passes, club passes to this year's festival, an overnight stay for two at the Hyatt Regency Rochester downtown, dinner at Phillips European, also food from Ludwig's Center Stage Cafe, as well as Chicken Out and more. Now you have until 11:59 tonight to register to win this contest. And also remember, WGMC contest rules do apply. 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Right now, we're going to take a quick break, which is going to include the weather forecast. And when we return, the latest from the Birdland Big Band.
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4: It warms up ahead of a cold front today across Rochester, Western New York, and the Finger Lakes. We'll see sunshine giving way to increasing clouds. High temperature in the upper 80s to near 90 degrees. Clouds will continue to increase into tonight. We'll find a couple of scattered showers developing in the overnight. Overnight lows will be into the mid-60s. On Saturday, look for scattered showers and a couple of thundery downpours. More clouds than sun. The high near 80. Sunday's the pick weekend day with a blend of clouds and sun and highs in the upper 70s. I'm meteorologist Josh Nichols for Jazz 90.1.
0: Partly sunny and 75 degrees at the Frederick Douglass Greater Rochester International Airport.

couple of legends collaborating. The great Ella Fitzgerald, along with Count Basie, from the album On the Sunny Side of the Street. And you heard their take on Them, Their Eyes. Before that, the latest from the Birdland Big Band from the album Storybook. You heard their take on Chick Corea's Spain. Mike Velasquez here at Member Supported Jazz 90.1, hanging out with you on this Big Band Friday until noon. And again, I want to thank you for joining me today. So glad to be here. So glad you're here with me. Coming up next hour, you're going to hear great big band sounds from the Maria Schneider Orchestra, as well as great big band sounds from Chuck Mangione and his brother Gap with his big band. Also great swinging singers like Kurt Elling with the WDR Big Band. Catherine Russell with the Jazz at Lincoln Center Orchestra. Tony Bennett teaming up with K.D. Lang and so much more. But right now, we're going to close this hour out with music from Anita O'Day, along with Gene Krupa and his orchestra featuring Roy Eldridge. This is Thanks for the Boogie right here. I'm sorry, Thanks for the Boogie Ride right here at Member Supported Jazz 90.1 and on Facebook.

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1: 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Take jazz further.

0: Kurt Elling with the WDR Big Band from the album In the Brass Palace. You heard their take on Joe Jackson's Steppin' Out. Before that, the Maria Schneider Orchestra with Days of Wine and Roses. Mike Velasquez here at Member Supported Jazz 90.1, hanging out with you on this Big Band Friday on a beautiful day here in the Flower City. I'm with you until noon. And again, I want to thank you for joining me today. I also want to suggest that you check out a couple of great shows that air each and every Saturday right here at Member Supported Jazz 90.1 and online at jazz901.org. First, it is Artistry and Jazz, hosted by Tom Pethick. That comes your way at 4. And at 7 p.m., it's Jazz and Fusion, hosted by Max Wheeler. Again, both those shows air each and every Saturday right here at Member Supported Jazz 90.1 and online at jazz901.org. Right now, we're going to continue with great big band sounds from Chuck Mangione.
1: Thank you very much. We're going to conclude the first half of this basketball game with a song of mine that we did with the quartet and then with orchestra, and we'd like to play it for you now. This is called Land of Make-Believe.

0: It's Chris Vidal over there. Charles Meeks on the bass. James Bradley Jr. on drums. Grant Geisner on guitar. Orchestra.
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1: Music from a friend of the station and a friend of the show who's going to be kicking off things at the Kilbourne Hall 2 weeks from tonight as the Rochester International Jazz Festival begins. That was Catherine Russell from her new release, Live at Jazz at Lincoln Center, with one called You Ain't Living Right. And before that, it was Chuck Mangione, An Evening of Magic at the Hollywood Bowl, the name of the album, Land of Make-Believe, the name of the tune that you heard. 30 minutes past the hour of 10 o'clock. I'm Mike Velasquez, hanging out with you on this Big Bad Friday, and I'm with you until noon. I also want to invite you to check out Soundbites, the longest-running computer information show on the radio, and probably anywhere. 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Right now, we're going to take a quick break, which is going to include the weather forecast. And when we return, you're going to hear great big band sounds from Gap Mangione.
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8: It warms up ahead of a cold front today across Rochester, Western New York, and the Finger Lakes. We'll see sunshine giving way to increasing clouds. High temperature in the upper 80s to near 90 degrees. Clouds will continue to increase into tonight. We'll find a couple of scattered showers developing in the overnight. Overnight lows will be into the mid-60s. On Saturday, look for scattered showers and a couple of thundery downpours. More clouds than sun. The high near 80. Sunday's the peak weekend day with a blend of clouds and sun and highs in the upper 70s. I'm meteorologist Josh Nichols for Jazz 90.1.
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Music from the Gap Mangione Big Band from the album Planet Gap. And you heard Au Provav. Mike Velasquez here at Member Supported Jazz 90.1, hanging out with you on this Big Band Friday until noon. And again, I want to thank you for joining me today. 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Right now, we're going to continue with classic sounds from Lionel Hampton and his orchestra, recorded in Sweden in 1953. This is O Rock right here at Member Supported Jazz 90.1 and on Twitter.

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0: Great sounds from the Brad Good Polytonal Big Band with one called Ornithology. Before that, you heard new music from Dutchess from their latest project, A Marvelous Party. You heard their take on This Could Be the Start of Something Big. 56 minutes past the hour of 10 o'clock. I'm Mike Velasquez, hanging out with you on this Big Band Friday until noon. And again, I want to thank you for joining me today. Coming up next hour, you're going to hear great swinging singers like Carmen Bradford. I am going to get to that Tony Bennett and K.D. Lang tune that I had promised to you. Also, music from Deedles, Diane Scher. Also, big band sounds from Duke Ellington and his orchestra, the Dave Slonecker Big Band, the Interplay Jazz Orchestra, and more. But right now, we're going to close this hour out with music from Rosemary Clooney. This is Something That's Gotta Give right here at Member Supported Jazz 90.1 and on Instagram.
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Thank you. Oh, we got a lot more. We got a lot more. We got a lot more.

Diane Scherr from 1984's Deedles with New York State of Mind, song written by Billy Joel. And I want to send a shout out to Billy. Hope that he's doing okay. Before that, the Mercer Hasse Orchestra from the album Sir Duke. You heard their take on John Coltrane's Moment's Notice. And we got the 11 o'clock hour started with the one and only Duke Ellington and his orchestra featuring Johnny Hodges, Ellington at Newport. The name of the album, and you heard the classic Jeeps Blues. 16 minutes past the hour of 11 o'clock. I'm Mike Velasquez, hanging out with you on this Big Band Friday until noon. And again, I want to thank you for joining me today. At noon, Phil Dodd will come in and take you through the rest of your midday, followed by Rob Linton, who's going to join you for the drive home beginning at 3. Make Believe Ballroom comes your way at 5 p.m., and then we get your evening of jazz started with Big Band Classics, hosted by Alan and Sally at 6 p.m. This is Sky Jazz, comes your way at 8, hosted by Charles Bernard. And we put a capper on your evening of music with Andy's Mood, hosted by Andy Hines, beginning at 9 p.m. Go to our website, jazz901.org, and get a look at the complete program schedule. Right now, we're going to continue with the latest from the Dave Sloniker Big Band. Shifty Paradigms, the name of the new release. This is Roundabout, right here at Member Supported Jazz 90.1 and on YouTube.

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0: Music from a lady that you can see this year's Rochester International Jazz Festival. That was Carmen Bradford, who'll be performing with the Count Basie Orchestra. That one from her album, Carmen Sings Carmen, where she is performing with the Compass Jazz Orchestra. You heard her take on Sunday. 29 minutes past the hour of 11 o'clock. I'm Mike Velasquez, hanging out with you on this Big Band Friday until noon, and I want to thank you for joining me today. I also want to invite you to join my good friend Otto Bruno for his great show, the Sunday Music Festa. 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Right now, we're going to take a quick break, which is going to include the weather forecast, and when we return, the latest from the Interplay Jazz Orchestra.
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8: It warms up ahead of a cold front today across Rochester, Western New York, and the Finger Lakes. We'll see sunshine giving way to increasing clouds. High temperature in the upper 80s to near 90 degrees. Clouds will continue to increase into tonight. We'll find a couple of scattered showers developing in the overnight. Overnight lows will be into the mid-60s. On Saturday, look for scattered showers and a couple of thundery downpours. More clouds than sun. The high near 80. Sunday's the peak weekend day with a blend of clouds and sun and highs in the upper 70s. I'm meteorologist Josh Nichols for Jazz 90.1.
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The latest from the Interplay Jazz Orchestra, title track from their new release, Bite Your Tongue. 41 minutes past the hour of 11 o'clock. I'm Mike Velasquez, hanging out with you on this Big Band Friday until noon. And again, I want to thank you for joining me today. I also want to invite you to join us for Spectrum Sunday Nights. It begins at 7 p.m. with Dave T. bringing you the jazz and blues spectrum. After that, Chuck Ingersoll with the Soul Jazz Spectrum at 9, and we put a capper on your evening of music with The Spectrum, hosted by Derek Lucas, and that comes your way at 10 p.m. Go to our website, jazz901.org, for more information. Right now, we're going to continue with music from the George G. Swing Orchestra, featuring John Doakes from the album Swing Makes You Happy. This is their take on Evening right here at member-supported Jazz 90.1 and on Instagram.

0: music from the Flying Horse Big Band. Good News, the name of the album. Veered Blues, the name of the tune that you heard before that. It was Marshall Gilks, along with the WDR Big Band from the album Life Songs, with one called Sugar Rush. 57 minutes past the hour of 11 o'clock, Mike Velasquez here, and member-supported Jazz 90.1 getting ready to bid farewell on this Friday. I'm going to turn things over to Phil Dodd. Hello, Phil. How are you today?
1: Okay, Mike. Good morning.
0: Good morning.
1: Now, let me see. I'll just give you a list of a few folks I expect to play today. I've got the Gerald Wilson Big Band, Veronica Swift, Mark Murphy, Chris Connor, the GRP All-Star Big Band, and the one track on the Christian McBride Big Band album, the one called Without Further Ado, Volume 1, the one track that nobody ever plays. And you wonder what that is?
0: Yeah, I am wondering what that is.
1: See, there's seven vocals on this album. Mm-hmm. There's one instrumental. Nobody ever plays the instrumental.
0: Oh, okay. And I don't believe I have either.
1: and I especially like the title. It's Cold Chicken Suite.
0: Okay.
1: Apparently part three, but anyway. So that's, I was wondering if you, because, it's comes up as a vocal album. And so anyway, that's the plan. We'll see how the afternoon goes.
0: All right. Sounds like a good plan. That's coming up in a matter of moments. I want to thank you for joining me today. I appreciate the love and support as always. I will be back with you on Monday as we hope to get your week and day off to a jazzy start with that day's edition of the Mid-Morning Jam, and I sure hope you can join me. We're going to leave you with one from Tony Bennett and K.D. Lang from a 2004 Grammy Award-winning project, A Wonderful World. This is their take on Exactly Like You. Hey, guys, have a great weekend. See you Monday. I appreciate you guys immensely, and until we meet again, God bless.

0: exactly like you.
1: No, exactly like you.
0: Exactly like you.
1: Exactly like you.
0: Exactly like you.
1: No, Tony, exactly like you.
0: Yes, dear.
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1: And Diana Krall, voice and piano, live recording there of Devil May Care. 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This is the last day. 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Here is Jonathan Corral with the Joe Alterman Trio.
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0: The Gerald Wilson Orchestra on Big Band Friday, originally from the Miles Davis album, Kind of Blue. Freddie Freeloader, and then Jonathan Courant with Joe Alterman and his trio. How glad I am. Phil Dodd with you till 3 o'clock for my portion of Big Band Friday. Big Band Friday continues till 9 p.m. this evening with, starting at 6 p.m., join Alan and Sally for 2 hours of big band classics.
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4: A warm breeze will blow across Rochester, Western New York, and the Finger Lakes here for this afternoon. With an ample amount of sunshine, high temperatures will be into the middle and upper 80s. For tonight, we'll look for increasing clouds. There will be a couple of spotty showers developing overnight. The low temperature in the mid-60s. Saturday, not exactly the greatest of days, with more clouds than sun. Scattered showers and thunderstorms into the afternoon, the high in the low 80s. Mostly sunny Sunday, though. Highs in the upper 70s. I'm meteorologist Josh Nichols for Jazz 90.1.
5: And right now, mostly cloudy, 79 degrees in Charlotte, 83 in Rochester. 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

using the phone booth, making a few calls, doodling weird things, using the booth walls. I got me a big date, waiting for my chick, putting her face on so she can look slick. I

Chris Connor on Big Band Friday Flying Home Doodlin' from Mark Murphy and Veronica Swift, Cole Porter. Just One of Those Things. I'm Phil Dodd, and I'll be with you till 3 o'clock. It is Big Band Friday. If you are out and about in the downtown area, especially near the area where the Jazz Fest will be happening in 2 weeks, look for our billboard telling folks about Jazz 90.1 FM. So now that is one way we get to let people know about this radio station. But there are all kinds of ways we can let people know, but we never seem to get to quite everybody who might be interested in a jazz radio station. You can help us out. And that is simply this. Tell your friends about Jazz 90.1, and perhaps you could ask them to pass it on. Here's the GRP All-Star Big Band.

Ray Charles, Hallelujah. I just love her. So for that, from the new album called Spring, a collection of duets from Tierney Sutton and Tamira Hendelman, L-O-V-E, and the GRP All-Star Big Band with Senor Blues. I'm Phil Dodd, and I'll be with you. I'll be with you till 3 o'clock. It is Big Band Friday. And I mentioned, of course, that the Jazz Fest is 2 weeks away. I guess officially 2 weeks and about 3 hours. But if you're looking for help to figure out a map to your own personal jazz festival, you go to our website, jazz901.org. 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Here's the Christian McBride Big Band.

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0: You are wrong.
1: Well, I probably am, because I'm sitting here with you instead of her.
0: Well, you know, she was talking to me.
1: Well, the only reason she was talking to you was because you was blocking the aisle.
0: Well, yeah, some of us plan our strategy a little different than others.
1: Well, but obviously she was working well, because she went on around you, came back from the bathroom, and came right up to the edge of the bar where I was sitting.
0: Well, that's just simply a coincidence. You just happened to be close to the bathroom.
1: Oh.

The big band of Duke Ellington, that's from an album called Blues in Orbit, a tune called Sweet and Pungent. For that, Kevin Mahogany with Randy Travis. I haven't played that one for a while. I said, well, I will now. I believe she was talking about me. And Vanessa Rubin, I'm Just a Lucky So-and-So, and the Christian McBride Big Band with the Cold Chicken Suite Third Movement. I'm Phil Dodd. I'll be with you till 3 o'clock. If you want to find out what we play here on Jazz 90.1, head to our website, jazz901.org, click on Programming, and then click on Playlists. Ella Fitzgerald and Duke Ellington, as it turns out.

0: new music from the bass player, Nat Reeves, an album called Now in Time. Pharoah Sanders with Leon Thomas, I believe, the creator, has a master plan. Orrin Evans, piano, Jeff Tane Watts, drums, Eddie Henderson, trumpet, Steve Davis, trombone, Eric Alexander on the tenor saxophone. Louis Armstrong with Russ Garcia and his big band, Irving Berlin's Top Hat, White Tie, and Tails, of course. Ella Fitzgerald also with the Duke Ellington tune, Blee Blip. I'm Phil Dodd, halfway through my afternoon with you here on Big Band Friday. Big Band Friday continues till 9 at 8 o'clock to wrap up Big Band Friday. Join Charles Benoit for This Is Ska Jazz.
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4: Here's the latest Jazz 90.1 weather forecast.
5: A warm breeze will blow across Rochester, Western New York, and the Finger Lakes here for this afternoon. With an ample amount of sunshine, high temperatures will be into the middle and upper 80s. For tonight, we'll look for increasing clouds. There will be a couple of spotty showers developing overnight. The low temperature in the mid-60s. Saturday, not exactly the greatest of days, with more clouds than sun. Scattered showers and thunderstorms into the afternoon, the high in the low 80s. Mostly sunny Sunday, though. Highs in the upper 70s. I'm meteorologist Josh Nichols for Jazz 90.1.
6: Cloudy, 86 degrees in Fairport, 83 in Rochester. 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

0: Good. 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
0: Jens Dunkfarm. Bass clarinet. John Marshall. Trumpet.

Peggy and Lee Rogers and Hart, Dancing on the Ceiling. Before that, from their live album with the big band, New York Voices, Darn That Dream. Phil Dodd with you until 3 o'clock. It is Big Band Friday. If you enjoy big bands and swingers, singers, and if you're up a bit late, you can join me tonight, Jazz Before Sunrise, midnight to 4 a.m., pretty much what we do here on Big Band Friday. Here's Bria Schoenberg.

Joni Mitchell, that's from the album that she did in 2000, which was mainly standard tunes. It was called Both Sides Now, Comes Love, and Bria Skoenberg with Comes Love. Now, Bria Skoenberg is probably more known as a vocalist, although, in fact, she recently brought out an album that is almost all instrumentals, and I understand she'll have a vocal album coming out in a few months. So she pretty much splits her time between vocals and instrumentals. Now, why am I telling you this? Over the years, I noticed I never could find an instrumental version of Comes Love. It's just me. There may be others out there, but then Bria Skoenberg came out, and although, again, known primarily as a vocalist, her version was instrumental. So there we had an instrumental vocal twin spin back-to-back. Now, we have a new album by Mark Winkler with a number of original tunes. He, in the liner notes, he expressed his interest in sci-fi of the 50s. And so from that, he wrote a tune called Cat Women on the Moon.

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April Varner, her new recording, dedicated to Ella Fitzgerald, Cheek to Cheek. Also in the set, Tito Puente with Green Dolphin Street, and another new release by Duchess, an album called A Marvelous Party, the closing track. They are thankful for the party, whatever happened. Dankeschön. I'm Phil Dodd with you for about another 45 minutes here on Big Band Friday, presented by your friends and member-supported Jazz 90.1, one of the few full-time jazz radio stations in the country. 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Another new release is by Joe Cranston, who sings and also plays trumpet.

0: Karen Allison a suggestion there, right here, right now. Oliver Nelson plays Duke Ellington, the Creole Love Call, and Joe Grandston. A new album includes the Rodgers and Hart classic, Where or When. I'm Phil Dodd, and I'll be with you till 3 o'clock. Now, what happens at 3 o'clock? Big Band Friday continues with Rob Linton and your drive home.
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3: Stardate, June 5th. Venus and Jupiter are staging one of the top sky-watching events of the year, an especially close encounter of the two brightest points of light in the night sky. It plays out in the west over the next few evenings. Venus is the beautiful evening star, the brightest object in the night sky after the moon. Jupiter is the next brightest. Even so, right now, it's only about 1/7 as bright as Venus, so it's easy to tell them apart. The two planets can pass especially close because both of them stay near the ecliptic, the sun's path across the sky. They pass by each other every year or so, but both worlds wander a little bit to either side of the ecliptic, so they usually just miss each other. And even when they are close, they're sometimes so near the sun that we can't see them. At times, though, Venus can pass in front of Jupiter, blocking it from view. That last happened in 1818. It'll happen again in 2065. But that's one of those times when they'll be too close to the sun to see. Tonight, Jupiter is close to the upper left of Venus. But over the coming evenings, Venus will overtake it. They'll stand side by side on Sunday.

0: and be especially close on Monday and Tuesday, separated by about the width of your finger held at arm's length. They don't drop from view until about 10:30 or 11, so there's plenty of time to watch this impressive planetary encounter. Today's program was made possible by Mercer Caverns in Calaveras County in California's historic gold country. More information at mercercaverns.net. I'm Billy Henry.
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2: A warm breeze will blow across Rochester, Western New York, and the Finger Lakes here for this afternoon. With an ample amount of sunshine, high temperatures will be into the middle and upper 80s. For tonight, we'll look for increasing clouds. There will be a couple of spotty showers developing overnight. The low temperature in the mid-60s. Saturday, not exactly the greatest of days, with more clouds than sun. Scattered showers and thunderstorms into the afternoon, the high in the low 80s. Mostly sunny Sunday, though. Highs in the upper 70s. I'm meteorologist Josh Nichols for Jazz 90.1.
3: Right now, 82 degrees and cloudy in Webster, 83 in Rochester. 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
7: No sweet and pure angelic lass for me. That kind of gal can spin a web, you see. She trades on wholesome innocence.

Bobby McFerrin, joined by Bobby McFerrin and Bobby McFerrin and Bobby McFerrin and so on. A take on a tune done by the Young Rascals a long time ago. Very much of a summertime tune, I think. Good and loving Barbra Streisand from one of my favorite television shows, The Marvelous Mrs. Maisel. Come to this supermarket. And old Peggy King and Seth MacFarlane, his take on a tune from The Music Man, the sadder but wiser girl. I'm Phil Dodd with you for a few more minutes here on this Friday. And I'm fairly certain I have the story right. Can't guarantee it. But Tierney Sutton, a number of years ago, said she had been working with Ray Brown. And she and her band had put together a very nice, artsy version of a tune by Jimmy Rowles called The Peacocks, the kind of tune that's really appreciated by jazz lovers. And Ray Brown heard that, and he said, you know, that's great, but you got to start doing things that people like, so...

John Pizzarelli there with a coffee in a cardboard cup. Problem with the world today is coffee in a cardboard cup. Well, maybe a few other problems as well. For that, Jerry Southern, and that's a tune called Come By Sunday, which is the only song I know that contains the phrase taffy pull. And Giacomo Gates, he did an album called You, all the songs on the album, most of them were quite short. They all had the word You in the title, including the Monk tune, I Mean You, and Tierney Sutton and the Tierney Sutton Band with the Ding Dong, The Witch is Dead. I'm Phil Dodd. This is Big Band Friday. We have this for you. It is every Friday. And it starts at midnight, goes all the way through until 9 p.m. And at midnight, I join you again, a program called Jazz Before Sunrise, very similar to Big Band Friday. That goes from midnight to 4 a.m. On the weekend, there might be a couple of shows that you would like as well. Otto Bruno features a lot of standard tunes and some other stuff on the Sunday Music Festa. That is Sunday from noon to 2. You also might want to check out Don Kellogg's program, Broadway Show. I believe the Tonys are this Sunday. Pretty sure that's true. So Don may have something to say about the Tonys. So that's 3 to 5 on Sunday. Rob Linton will be continuing next, Big Band Friday, Your Drive Home. I was telling Rob that there's a certain Nat Cole tune I wanted to play, maybe to wrap up my show, this being the summertime, but he had already decided to play it, and he is the station manager, so instead I thought I'd play this. Thanks for listening.

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8: A warm breeze will blow across Rochester, Western New York, and the Finger Lakes here for this afternoon. With an ample amount of sunshine, high temperatures will be into the middle and upper 80s. For tonight, we'll look for increasing clouds. There will be a couple of spotty showers developing overnight. The low temperature in the mid-60s. Saturday, not exactly the greatest of days, with more clouds than sun. Scattered showers and thunderstorms into the afternoon, the high in the low 80s. Mostly sunny Sunday, though. Highs in the upper 70s. I'm meteorologist Josh Nichols for Jazz 90.1.
6: Another bright, beautiful, and breezy afternoon. It's toasty out there, too. We have temperatures of 84 degrees in Spencerport and 85 out of the Greater Rochester International Airport at 303.
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1: It seems from the one who haunts my dreams, like the distance that the earth is to the sun. And he holds me in his love,

Her name is Anna Laura Quinn, and Talking to the Sun on member-supported Jazz 90.1. Mercer Hasse in the band before that, the classic Orange Colored Sky, and Phil Dodd and I always bicker a little bit about who's going to play this tune on Fridays when the weather's really nice. I played for you Nat King Cole with Lazy Hazy Crazy Days of Summer. And Rosie Clooney starting out the top of the set with April in Paris. We've got Steve Gadd coming up next, along with the WDR Big Band, Paul Anka on the way, something from Dean Martin, and also Maynard Ferguson. 17 minutes now past 3. Good afternoon. I'm Rob Linton. Happy Friday. Hope it's been a great week for you. Weather-wise, we've lucked out for the most part. It's going to get progressively warmer each day. Next week is looking hot and toasty, too. We'll check Josh's forecast. Expecting a little bit of rain as we head into your Saturday. We'll hear from him coming up in just a little bit. Well, don't forget, you've got a couple of more hours to get your entries in for our Jazz Fest giveaway. You've heard us talking about it. You got to register by tonight at 11:59 p.m. And who knows? You could win the 2 9-day club passes, the overnight at Hyatt Regency, dinner at Phillips European, and more. But the first step, head to our website. 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
0: Knock yourself out.

I always say that when I play Dean Martin, Ain't That a Kick in the Head, I always think back to Papa Giorgio. Remember that from National Lampoon's Vegas Vacation? That was one of the many tunes used in that Chevy Chase classic. Before that, we heard from Paul Anka. If you were to tell me 20 years ago that somebody would take Van Halen music and swing with it, I would have laughed at you. But he had a lot of fun doing tunes of the 80s there. And Steve Gadd with the band starting it off, Signed, Sealed, Delivered. Coming up next, we're going to take you down to Birdland. We've got Lad McIntosh on the way this hour and a little bit more. Let's see, what do we got later on? We'll have Flying Horse Big Band and Michael Bublé in the stacks, too. 3:31 is the time on this Big Band Friday. You are in the middle of 21 hours of big bands and swinging singers every Friday from midnight all the way till 9 p.m.

0: still to this day one of my favorite renditions of Brazil in our library, done by a big band leader by the name of Lad McIntosh. Album came out about 22 years ago or so, called Temptation. We heard from Maynard in the start of that set there, one of my all-time favorites as well. Maynard with the classic Birdland. Flying Horse Big Band out of Florida coming up. We're going to hear from Michael Bublé, Gatman Joni, and Tony Bennett with the Dixie Chicks. I'm Rob Linton. We have 19 minutes now. Make it 18 in front of 4 o'clock on this Big Band Friday. We'll check your summer-like weather coming up next.
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7: A warm breeze will blow across Rochester, Western New York, and the Finger Lakes here for this afternoon. With an ample amount of sunshine, high temperatures will be into the middle and upper 80s. For tonight, we'll look for increasing clouds. There will be a couple of spotty showers developing overnight. The low temperature in the mid-60s. Saturday, not exactly the greatest of days, with more clouds than sun. Scattered showers and thunderstorms into the afternoon, the high in the low 80s. Mostly sunny Sunday, though. Highs in the upper 70s. I'm meteorologist Josh Nichols for Jazz 90.1.
0: It is a warm one out there today. Beautiful, bright skies. Let's see. We have got right now, at this minute, temperatures of 84 degrees out in Spencerport. Well, don't forget, we've got a lot of stuff coming up, and a lot of people have their minds that Jazz Festival. 2 weeks from today is when that starts, if you could believe it or not. And a lot of people are still calling us, still emailing us, saying, who is this act that's playing? Or tell me more about these people. Well, you can check out our Jazz Festival Preview podcast. Derek Lucas breaks down a lot of that stuff. It's up in our Jazz 90.1 audio vault. Just go to our website, click listen, and we'll let you know who we think you should see at the RIJF.

You know, it's funny. I think a lot of times we forget just how many community big bands and professional big bands we have, not only in Rochester, but regionally as well. Tons of them. And one that's been around for many, many, many years, our good buddy Gap Mangione and his band, and a tune he wrote for his wife, Janet, called Calypso for Janet. Michael Bublé is coming up next on this Big Band Friday. I'm Rob Linton. Hope you and yours are doing well. Speaking of big bands, we've got you covered with those. We have a couple that are going to be coming to Greece Baptist Church next year. We bring those in as much as we possibly can. We are very lucky to have the talent in our town. Well, that full lineup is posted up on our website. So if you're someone like me who likes to plan sometimes months in advance, head to our website now and check out our jazz events calendar.

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2: NBC News Radio. I'm Chris Caraggio.
3: Stocks are sinking on Wall Street. A major sell-off in chip stocks sent the NASDAQ down over 800 points at times today. The Dow and the S&P 500 are also sharply lower as Treasury yields rise following a hotter-than-expected jobs report for May. President Trump is headed to western Wisconsin. The White House says he'll be highlighting initiatives to help farmers during a roundtable event. Parts of the Gulf Coast are bracing for torrential downpours and coastal flooding this weekend. Forecasters say the developing storm system will intensify over Louisiana, with New Orleans, Biloxi, and Gulfport Metro likely to see the heaviest rain tomorrow. Maine Democrat Graham Plattner is denying allegations from ex-girlfriends that he was physically abusive and boasted about having a Nazi-like tattoo. The New York Times says several women accused the embattled Senate hopeful of violent behavior and physical threats. In an interview with MS Now, the combat vet acknowledged his struggles with PTSD, depression, and drinking following multiple combat deployments in Iraq and Afghanistan. I'm Chris Caraggio, NBC News Radio.
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11: A warm breeze will blow across Rochester, Western New York, and the Finger Lakes here for this afternoon. With an ample amount of sunshine, high temperatures will be into the middle and upper 80s. For tonight, we'll look for increasing clouds. There will be a couple of spotty showers developing overnight. The low temperature in the mid-60s. Saturday, not exactly the greatest of days, with more clouds than sun. Scattered showers and thunderstorms into the afternoon, the high in the low 80s. Mostly sunny Sunday, though. Highs in the upper 70s. I'm meteorologist Josh Nichols for Jazz 90.1.
12: Well, it certainly is summer-like out there. We have bright skies, breezy too. Temperatures of 87 degrees out of the Greater Rochester International Airport. In Webster, it is 82 on this Big Band Friday.
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favorites, clarinetist Pete Fountain and Stranger on the Shore on Big Band Friday on Jazz 94.1. That's just nice listening, isn't it? Guy Lombardo's coming up next. Sarah Vaughan this hour. Bing Crosby, too, along with Peggy Lee. And another one from Maynard Ferguson, not as well known, I would argue, with all the music that Maynard has done. So this one's kind of a little different. We'll have that coming up. 16 minutes now past 4 o'clock on this Big Band Friday. I'm Rob Linton. We've made it to the end of another week. We are exactly 2 weeks from the start of the Rochester International Jazz Festival, if you can believe it. And you've got a couple of more hours. Get your entries in for our huge prize pack. You've heard us talking about it. The two club passes, dinner at Phillips, overnight at the Hyatt Regency Rochester Hotel, which is one of the official hotels of the festivals, and just a lot of good stuff. We have till 11:59 p.m. tonight to get those in, and to register, you'll head to jazz901.org. Good luck.

0: Peggy, I've got something serious that I want to ask you. 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
1: Ask me, Bing. I've been waiting.
0: Do you like banana pie?
1: I adore it, especially with butterscotch sauce.
0: Ooh, it's my favorite dessert. I bet we could go through a whole meal together without an argument.
1: Even breakfast?
0: Well, possibly.
1: Well, then...

I found one there from Maynard Ferguson and the Big Band, a track called Dancing Nightly on Big Band Friday on Jazz 90.1. Buddy Rich coming up. We'll hear from Oliver Nelson in a little bit. Later, we've got Stan Getz. We've got Gordon Webster. A lot of great music coming your direction. I'm Rob Linton. Glad to be with you on this Big Band Friday. And coming up in less than a half an hour, as we always do this time of day, it'll be time for a trip to the Make-Believe Ballroom. Wonderful classic big band sounds with Jeff Bressler. And the classic big band sounds continue, of course, every Friday, too, with Alan and Sally, with their program from 6 until

0: Oliver Nelson, Doxy on this Big Band Friday on Jazz 90.1. Great tune, certainly. Buddy Rich and the band before that with a 920 special. Coming up, I've got Stan Getz for you. Something, too, from Gordon Webster, one of my favorites from an album. Actually cut when they performed here in Rochester at the Heroes Ballroom. We'll have a track from that. And Chris Connor on the way as well. I'm Rob Linton. Hope you're doing well on this Big Band Friday. It is 21 hours, in fact, of big bands and swinging singers.
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2: Crews on scene of an accident, 390 northbound just before Buffalo Road. Minor slow down there. Looking okay on 490 as you go through downtown. We do have a crash on Monroe Ave between Goodman and 490, causing a bit of a slowdown. Looking good, 590 northbound towards 104. Ed Smith with your Jazz 90.1 traffic.
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7: A warm breeze will blow across Rochester, Western New York, and the Finger Lakes here for this afternoon. With an ample amount of sunshine, high temperatures will be into the middle and upper 80s. For tonight, we'll look for increasing clouds. There will be a couple of spotty showers developing overnight. The low temperature in the mid-60s. Saturday, not exactly the greatest of days, with more clouds than sun. Scattered showers and thunderstorms into the afternoon, the high in the low 80s. Mostly sunny Sunday, though. Highs in the upper 70s. I'm meteorologist Josh Nichols for Jazz 90.1.
0: Just a gorgeous day right now. A little bit of a light breeze out there is nice. We have mostly sunny skies and temperatures right now of 85 degrees out at the airport and 81 degrees in Kendall. Well, we've got a lot of fun things going on, and when the weather gets warm like this and summer finally starts to get here, I think about how nice it would be to float on a boat along the water, right? Whether that means Lake Ontario, wherever, or the Erie Canal. That's what I'm segueing to. Of course, we have our annual jazz cruise on board the Erie Canal. Tickets almost gone to that cruise, so you're going to want to get yours here pretty soon. Happens in August, but always sells out. Bill Tiberio plays on board. It's a three-hour cruise, dinner included. Get your tickets and get them soon over at jazz901.org.

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3: NBC News Radio. I'm Chris Caroncio. Wall Street is closing sharply lower to end the week. A major sell-off in chip stocks sent the tech-heavy Nasdaq tumbling 4% for its biggest decline since early 2025. At the closing bell, the Dow Jones Industrial Average lost 695 points to 50,866. The S&P 500 fell 200 points, and the Nasdaq plunged 1,102 points to 25,709. President Trump is in Wisconsin today talking about farming and the economy. The White House says the president will be highlighting initiatives to help American farmers in Chippewa Falls. He previously announced a $12 billion economic relief package for American farmers affected by trade disruptions, largely caused by tariffs. The president says he wants to start the process of shrinking the intelligence office. The Wall Street Journal reports that's what Trump told the incoming acting director of national intelligence, Bill Pulte. Trump said the firings would be part of a shakeup to the U.S. intelligence community. I'm Chris Caraggio, NBC News Radio.
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5: Crews on scene of that earlier crash, 390 northbound just before Buffalo Road, seeing delays now back towards the airport. We're looking okay on 490 as you go through downtown, 590 northbound up to speed, Monroe Ave up through 104. Slow traffic 104 eastbound from the Bay Bridge over towards Gravel Road. Ed Smith with your Jazz 90.1 traffic.
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8: A mild evening awaits Rochester, Western New York, and the Finger Lakes. We'll find increasing clouds and maybe a couple of spotty showers as well, but that won't be until after midnight. Overnight lows will be into the upper 60s. On Saturday, look for clouds, some sun, and some scattered showers and thunderstorms, especially later into the afternoon. The high temperature into the low 80s. Some of the thunderstorms could be strong. But on Sunday, it's mostly sunny with a northwesterly breeze. Highs will be in the upper 70s. I'm meteorologist Josh Nichols for Jazz 90.1.
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Hello, world. I'm Jeff Bressler, turning on the lights of the make-believe ballroom and welcoming you into my crystal studio for another program of classic big band music from the 1930s and 40s. Please get ready as I play for you some amazing jazz, swing, blues, and boogie-woogie favorites. Folks, you're listening to the Make-Believe Ballroom, broadcasting almost continuously since 1935. And welcome, welcome, welcome, one and all, into the Crystal Studio. And thanks so much for joining me today. One of my favorite things to do here in the ballroom is to play both the A and B sides of 78 RPM records. And let's start off with an A side of a Brunswick recording.

From Brunswick Records, Swing Me With Rhythm by Louis Prima and his New Orleans Gang, vocal by Louis, recorded in New York City, April the 3rd, 1935. And that was the A-side. Let's listen to Louis on the B-side of that Brunswick record.

From Brunswick, Sugar Is Sweet and So Are You by Louis Prima and his New Orleans Gang. Vocal by Louis Prima, recorded in New York City, April the 3rd, 1935. And, you know, I really enjoyed that. So, well, why not continue my enjoyment and hopefully yours with another A and B side?

Is You or Ain't You My Baby? Bing Crosby and the Andrews Sisters recorded as the A-side for Decca Records back on June the 30th of 1944. Is You or Ain't You My Baby was written by a gentleman we featured on, I think it was last week's program, Louis Jordan. And Louis Jordan and his Timpani Five made a hit out of that song 1 year earlier in 1943. You know, Bing Crosby and the Andrews Sisters recorded an amazing, I think it was close to 50 songs together during their immensely successful partnership with Decca Records that produced so many hits. Now let's listen to the B-side of Bing and the Andrews Sisters, a World War II morale booster.

There'll be a hot time in the town of Berlin, written by Sergeant Joe Bushkin and Private John DeVries, Bing Crosby and the Andrews Sisters, orchestra conducted by Vic Schoen. I'm Jeff Bressler, and you're listening to one of America's longest-running programs, the Make Believe Ballroom, on the air almost continuously since 1935. And I'm going to take a moment here. I guess when you look at music program longevity, it has to be the Grand Ole Opry at number one, broadcasting to this very day, since I suspect it was... I didn't have time to research this. I'm just doing it off the cuff. But I would guess around 1925. Then the second longest would probably be the Metropolitan Opera weekly broadcasts, still taking place to this very day during the opera season. Those shows, hosted for so many years by the legendary Martin Cross, started around, I guess, right around 1930. And then I think third would be this program, the Make Believe Ballroom, since February the 3rd, 1935. And except for a few years in the 1970s, we've been broadcasting in one form or another since, sometimes on commercial radio, and with your humble host for the last 10 years, trying not to mess things up too badly on public and community radio stations all across the United States as well as in the United Kingdom. And to help assure that fact, I need to spin a winner for you here. So there'll be a hot time in the town of Berlin that we just heard was written by Sergeant Joe Bushkin and Private John DeVries. Joe Bushkin wrote the song with DeVries while in the armed forces during World War II, but Bushkin was known in civilian life as a really great jazz pianist. I think he was also a trumpeter and, of course, is a triple threat, as mentioned, a composer. So let me play a Bushkin civilian tune.

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1: Look at him now.
2: Oh, Look at Me Now, a classic by Tommy Dorsey and his orchestra. Vocal by Frank Sinatra, Connie Haynes, and the Pied Pipers. Written by Joe Bushkin and John DeVries. Recorded on Victor Records back in 1941. Now, from 1941, let's go back to 1934 with Todd Rollins and his orchestra. Todd Rollins, never heard of him? Don't worry about that, because most people never heard of him either.

I'm going to give that junk man my broken heart for a load of 32. I'm going to give that junk man my old glad rags. I'm going to wear a suit of black. You better pack your trunk, gal, and pack your bags.

On the budget, Melatonin Label, Junkman by Todd Rollins and his orchestra, vocal by Chick Bullock, recorded in New York City, January the 22nd, 1934. So Todd Rollins and his orchestra was a popular band and studio orchestra that recorded extensively during the mid-1930s, particularly in 1934 and 35. The orchestra released numerous 78 RPM records on budget labels like Banner, Romeo, and what we just heard, Melatonin Records. So why haven't we heard of Todd Rollins beyond the fact that he recorded for several budget labels? Well, that's because there was no Todd Rollins. The band was largely a studio creation operating as a pseudonym for a collective of anonymous, highly skilled musicians and vocalists. Several of their notable releases featured vocals by famous performers of the era, such as Dick Robertson and Chick Bullock, who indeed did get credit on the record labels, not with pseudonyms, but with their actual names. So someone had to be fronting for the fictitious Todd Rollins.

Again from Melotone Records, It's No Fun by Gene Cardos and his orchestra, vocal by Bean Wayne, recorded in New York City, March the 13th, 1936. And yes, indeed, the mystery is solved. It was Hungarian bandleader Gene Cardos, who was also known as Todd Rollins, who made a series of records for Melotone, an in-studio band that never appeared in public. Now, Cardos, if I recall, left the band business full-time around 1940, and he actually went to work for the Postal Service by day and played exclusively for many years at a small Hungarian restaurant. I think it was in the Yorktown or Yorkville section of New York City. And I think it was also called Zimmerman's. And how do I remember that? Because probably about 5 or 6 years ago, a listener actually sent us a menu, an old menu from the 1940s. I think it was called Zimmerman's Hungaria. I'm going to have to look around to see if I still have that menu. But nevertheless, Gene Cardos, a.k.a. Todd Rollins.

From Decca Records, Blues on Parade by Woody Herman and his orchestra, recorded in New York City, December the 13th, 1939. I'm Jeff Bressler, and you're listening to the one, the only, the original Make Believe Ballroom. And thanks for joining me today in the Crystal Studio as I spin some great records by great bands and orchestras. And not many greater than this orchestra.

From Bluebird Records, Johnson Rag by Glenn Miller and his orchestra, recorded in New York City, November the 5th, 1939. Some early Glenn Miller here on the Make Believe Ballroom. Now, let me place on the turntable a number one record from the year 1945.

On Capitol Records from 1945, we just heard the classic Candy, sung by Johnny Mercer and Joe Stafford and the Pied Pipers, orchestra conducted by Paul Weston, a Billboard chart number one record back in 1945. I'm Jeff Bressler, broadcasting from the Crystal Studio, and you're listening to the weekly edition of the Make Believe Ballroom. And as I referred earlier, the third oldest musical broadcast still on the air. If you'd like to reach me, I'm Jeff at MakeBelieveBallroomRadio.com. 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And if we have some time, I have a couple of requests coming your way in a few minutes. But first, a trivia question. With her 1941 hit, Walkin' by the River, she became the first black woman to have a composition placed on a national U.S. Billboard chart. Who was she? I'll give you the answer after I play said song.

Walking by the River by Una May Carlisle. Una May on piano, accompanied by Benny Carter with that muted trumpet. Everett Barksdale, guitar. Slam Stewart, the bass. And Zudie Singleton on the drums. A truly beautiful song, composed and sung by Una May Carlisle. And that song, as I mentioned, the first ever to hit the charts as a number one Billboard song by an African-American female. She was also the first African-American to host a weekly national radio program, the Una May Carlisle Radio Show, broadcast by ABC. And she learned well in her early years. She was discovered at 17 by the great Fats Waller. So Una May Carlisle modeled her initial piano technique after his rhythmic stride and boogie-woogie styles. She sang with Fats Waller's band on the famous 1939 recording of I Can't Give You Anything But Love, Baby. So why don't I play that for you now?

0: supposed to do.
1: Dream a while.
0: Yeah.
1: Scheme a while.
0: You're wrong.
1: You're sure to find.
0: Yeah, I'm sure to find.

0: Well, my tailor's waiting right outside the door. Give me looking swell, I ain't glad.
1: Diamond bracelets, Woolworths, doves and sells.
0: I never had a diamond bracelet in my life. What do I want it for?

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Skip them. I'd love to see you looking swell. Diamond bracelet? Woolworth ain't got no business selling them. You can go to, well,

I Can't Give You Anything But Love, recorded on Victor Records in October of 1938, featuring Thomas Fats Waller and Una May Carlisle. And now, as I look at the clock, I think we can handle a couple of requests. I'm Jeff at MakeBelieveBallroomRadio.com. 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And first up, Ann Felder from Sarasota, Florida. I would assume one of the members of the infamous Sarasota Condo Pool Gang. Ann asks for any version of Holy Smoke, Can't You Take a Joke? So for you, Anne.

From Decca Records, recorded on December 4th, 1939, Henry Bousset and his orchestra, vocal by Billy Sherman, Holy Smoke, Can't You Take a Joke? And thank you, Ann, very much for that request. 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He writes, "Hi, Jeff. When you played the two Artie Shaw performances from the Café Rouge, I looked at my two terracotta wall arch pieces from the Café Rouge and thought about how those original sound waves bounced off of them. I wonder if these are the only remaining remnants of the Café. Can you play Ted Heath and his orchestra's Hindustan that was recorded back in 1947 for Michael, of course?"

Ted Heath, Hindustan, for Michael Fusco from back in 1947. And I still have more requests that I don't think we're going to be able to get to. Joel, my friend, I'll play one for you next week. Who else do we have? We have Larry Lang, who wanted Oh Johnny from the Andrew Sisters. Likewise, next week for you, Larry. Hopefully you got your Andrew Sisters fix with the A and B side record with Bing Crosby I played earlier in the program. Folks, we are out of time. The big hand on the big boulevard clock here in the Crystal Studio is approaching the top of the hour. Thanks so much for joining me today. 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So friends, until next week, this has been Jeff Bressler.

0: NBC News Radio. I'm Chris Caraccio. Wall Street is closing sharply lower to end the week. A major sell-off in chip stocks sent the tech-heavy NASDAQ tumbling 4% for its biggest decline since early 2025. At the closing bell, the Dow Jones Industrial Average lost 695 points to 50,866. The S&P 500 fell 200 points, and the NASDAQ plunged 1,102 points to 25,709. Severe thunderstorms could hit parts of the northern plains and central U.S. today. The region faces a third consecutive day of severe weather, with conditions creating a flash flood threat that stretches from West Texas to southern Minnesota. Another storm system will move eastward out of southern Canada and into the northwest, with large hail and damaging wind gusts expected to be the primary hazards. 1 to 2 inches of rain are possible through the start of the weekend in parts of Texas, as well as parts of the eastern Dakotas and western Minnesota. I'm Chris Caraccio, NBC News Radio.
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2: We're enjoying a pretty easy ride home right now. Traffic moving along nicely, 390 and 590 northbound through 490 up through 104. Also up to speed on 490 as you go through downtown. Over in Fairport, Fairport Canal Days this weekend. Tomorrow morning, Main Street will be closed in the village of Fairport. I'm Ed Smith with your Jazz 90.1 traffic.
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2: A mild evening awaits Rochester, Western New York, and the Finger Lakes. We'll find increasing clouds and maybe a couple of spotty showers as well, but that won't be until after midnight. Overnight lows will be into the upper 60s. On Saturday, look for clouds, some sun, and some scattered showers and thunderstorms, especially later into the afternoon. The high temperature into the low 80s. Some of the thunderstorms could be strong, but on Sunday, it's mostly sunny with a northwesterly breeze. Highs will be in the upper 70s. I'm meteorologist Josh Nichols for Jazz 90.1.
9: And with the sun shining through some high, thin clouds, it's 84 degrees in Greece, New York, 82 at the Rochester Airport.
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0: Larry James and his orchestra and a tune called Snooty Fruity. And before that was Glenn Miller Orchestra, Marion Hutton on vocals, The Man with the Mandolin, Artie Shaw, Begin the Begin, and we started the set, as we typically do, with one of our theme songs, An Invitation, Come Dance With Me.
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0: Typically, we have a theme for our programs. We don't have one tonight because we couldn't think of one. So we're just playing great music, and we are here live in the studio. If you wish to say hello or make a request of something from the big band era, give us a call, 585-966-5299.
1: And
0: go ahead.
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0: Again, at Tropics Nightclub, again, a free performance. And this go-around features our good friend, the amazing Deepak Thetu, who's been burning up the charts on the smooth jazz nationally. So check it out.
1: And you never know, but you might know who he's bringing. And the joint will be jumping, as they say in the old days. This Tuesday, June 9th, 7 p.m. at Tropics Nightclub.
0: Get
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0: was Benny Carter and his orchestra. Sounded a little bit like Rhapsody in Blue there, but it's a tune called Scandal in A-flat. Before that was Erskine Hawkins and his orchestra, Tippin' In. We also had Benny Goodman, China Boy.
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0: Right, he's on 9 until noon and Monday, Tuesday, Thursday, Friday mornings. 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

0: That was Cab Calloway singing the praises of Angeline, and before that was Jimmy Lunsford with Cy Oliver on vocals, Miss Otis Regrets, and we had Bing Crosby with Summer coming on, and started the set with Lionel Hampton, Loose Wig.
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9: A mild evening awaits Rochester, Western New York, and the Finger Lakes. We'll find increasing clouds and maybe a couple of spotty showers as well, but that won't be until after midnight. Overnight lows will be into the upper 60s. On Saturday, look for clouds, some sun, and some scattered showers and thunderstorms, especially later into the afternoon. The high temperature into the low 80s. Some of the thunderstorms could be strong. But on Sunday, it's mostly sunny with a northwesterly breeze. Highs will be in the upper 70s. I'm meteorologist Josh Nichols for Jazz 90.1.
1: And those clouds are starting to thicken a bit. It's 84 degrees in Canandaigua, also 84 in Brighton.

0: Duke Ellington with the sextet, Ellington Hodges sextet, Harry Sweets Edison on trumpet, Johnny Hodges alto sax, Ellington piano, Les Bond guitar, Sam Jones bass, and Joe Jones drums. That was Loveless Love.
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0: The amazing voice of Billy Eckstine, I want to talk about you. Before that was Lionel Hampton and Rock Hill Special. This was recorded in 1938. We had a full set here. Anita O'Day, Stop, The Red Light's On, and Frank Sinatra and Harry James, This Is No Dream. Glenn Miller and Tex Beneke, Marion Hutton and the Baudineers, I've Got a Gal in Kalamazoo.
1: Go ahead, say it. That set was...
0: Chaka-blaka?
1: There.
0: Okay.
1: Thank you. Okay. Have you gotten your tickets to our one and only jazz cruise yet? What are you waiting for?
0: Right. Go to jazz901.org to get all the details and to get your tickets. It is Monday, August 10th, leaving 6:30 p.m. out of Fairport. This is our only jazz cruise of the season, so it's this or you miss out. We'll feature music by the really fantastic Bill Tiberio and friends.
1: 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So get your tickets before they sell out. Go to jazz901.org, and we would like to see you aboard the Colonial Belle,
0: and
1: August 10th.
0: Yeah, I'm sorry. I stepped on you.
1: Again.
0: Okay. Thanks a lot. Yeah, it will sell out, so don't delay in getting your tickets. 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
1: And on YouTube.
0: Here's Fletcher Henderson.

0: Goodman's trio. Benny Goodman, of course, on clarinet, Teddy Wilson piano, Gene Krupa on drums with the classic Body and Soul. This was recorded July 13th, 1935. We also had Les and Larry Elgart, So Rare, Charlie Barnett, Pompton Turnpike, and started the set with Fletcher Henderson and The Chant. This was recorded back in 1926, about 100 years ago.
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3: A mild evening awaits Rochester, west of New York, and the Finger Lakes. We'll find increasing clouds and maybe a couple of spotty showers as well, but that won't be until after midnight. Overnight lows will be into the upper 60s. On Saturday, look for clouds, some sun, and some scattered showers and thunderstorms, especially later into the afternoon. The high temperature into the low 80s. Some of the thunderstorms could be strong. But on Sunday, it's mostly sunny with a northwesterly breeze. Highs will be in the upper 70s. I'm meteorologist Josh Nichols for Jazz 90.1.
4: And those clouds do indeed continue to thicken. It's 86 degrees at Ontario Beach, 82 in South Bristol.
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1: A song from 1931. That was Cab Calloway with You Gotta Hoody Ho. And before that, it was Gene Krupa with his orchestra. So we had kind of a Gene Krupa's twin spin there, the Big Do.
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1: 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We have Duke Ellington next.

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Washington, Valley Forge, tried to cross the river, look out, George. 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Napoleon, Waterloo, riding Josephina, Billy Doo. 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Close this epistle. There goes the whistle. Here comes.

0: Glenn Gray and the Casa Loma Orchestra, Here Come the British. We may have to save that for 4th of July there.
1: Yeah, okay. You'll say we've played it before and we can't play it again. So anyway, we'll find something else for the 4th of July. It's Alan and Sally wrapping up another edition of Big Band Classics. Hope you enjoyed the show. Stay tuned for Charles Benoit and This Is Ska. Have a great weekend. Take care. See you soon.
0: We thank you for so much for listening, and we thank you for supporting Members Supported Jazz 90.1. We have a couple more tunes. Have a great weekend.

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6: A mild evening awaits Rochester, Western New York, and the Finger Lakes. We'll find increasing clouds and maybe a couple of spotty showers as well, but that won't be until after midnight. Overnight lows will be into the upper 60s. On Saturday, look for clouds, some sun, and some scattered showers and thunderstorms, especially later into the afternoon. The high temperature into the low 80s. Some of the thunderstorms could be strong, but on Sunday, it's mostly sunny with a northwesterly breeze. Highs will be in the upper 70s. I'm meteorologist Josh Nichols for Jazz 90.1.
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And welcome back once again to This Is Ska Jazz here on member-supported Jazz 90.1. I'm your host, Charles Benoit, fresh back from a week in Kingston, Jamaica, where I visited all the sites where ska, rocksteady, and reggae all began. And now I can talk for hours about it. Just ask any of my friends who foolishly said, "Hey, how was your trip?" But I'll try to hold back and stick to the music and try being the key word here.